0: 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Udu Madina now for a Burika. Workers will be so a Buri to Hotel Filling Station. Ubi so a Buri to Hotel Filling Station. Uswa to Hotel Filling Station, Wabun say, and confirm Kwana Soba Campo. Now no Maba, a Buri Prayer Camp. Sadi Afro. Open sober retreat in the Dikan friend and true with him because he amount of free registration, any free accommodation. Send a bay of Babi Duho near CCO Dina BBI Kama. 18 part of a number no. Number near 0244. And only the year registration for the retreat. Number near the year registration for the all believers retreat no. 0244-965336. 0244-965336. 0244-965336. A national all believers retreat. Ewe Buri Prayer Mountains. National all believers retreat. Ewe Buri Prayer Mountains. National all believers retreat. Ewe Buri Prayer Mountains. God bless you. Stay blessed. Stay connected. Michawama. Apostle Paul Oko Hackman. IDPM. Name Pastor Duatuaso. God bless you. Promise Dubati for the support. Midawasi. Bye for now.
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0: Listen to the word no. Ose Yesu, any Yohane, any Simon, Eko
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0: That's right. 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Nothing amount problem. 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
0: 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ti na susu di etire ele jere yesu kristo to me
1: jesus
0: we saw the to me
1: yes
0: no so you are the susu keep your father me keep your new dear
2: sister
0: the person counsel
2: yesu
0: do you yesu do you yesu do you and I do know something
2: no
0: bible say na bra yesu sane yade no ma wo hu se sa yade no enye no ma because na ni po ma me no pe no capture say this woman wo yare yare a ni di enye na me bom pa mo se se yade be dam so na se yade akoba bi na mfa ala di di e be nya mfa hu di e enu ti na do no something here to suffer if se nya me to me ma no so a abefo gine to eyekwa
2: yes
0: na me to me ma no so a encentral na eba
2: yes
0: na me to me ma no so a
1: yes
0: fa hudi na eba
1: yes lo
0: di show boss and all night dey here watch motano madam man defi
2: then
0: defi say you need defi
2: move
0: by faith that before babo so being konya me anim and call surprise
2: yes
0: the moment that be free ho no na yare no etu
2: yes
0: when you the first time I know cancer say me
2: yes
0: Kofo bebere na di yare aba apostle nam so ama yare sa bebere on saka sister anya gro die siase be di agro a won hwe yare na dam so no odi bewu if you say anya normal thing
2: anya normal
0: you tin ya bobba of die so say adie be pese fawo no mum and adie be a health system no
2: ya
0: die sumo je yi free wako
2: amen
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1: o si na kro no mu nina ebekire
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0: that is say go fo bebrea yare no kwambe so ana yare le be fa pie yare la yare no kwanye be fa so ade le be ko no I just said na mo bi so
2: yes
0: I'm for doctors fo so I was so far nyamini paso
2: yes
0: if you say so tiasia you were physical thing and you were spiritual thing
2: yes.
0: But the being with the spiritual thing no e di agro
2: yes
0: adina ye no and am person ka tell say said the thing is a normal ka wudu ma do peko
2: keko
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2: what tena mu ache
0: that's when amede ne sabe ka
2: amede ne sabe
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0: 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Na yini firifie, edu so ya re ntinko fo ntime meho."
2: Yes.
0: 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Except Yesu. 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Ohu susum ni hu no pe, and he said, this man, today is today." That is a dear person control say if you meet apostle Dr. Paul Kohakman, you still say Nyamedi Adumbi Adumbi Adumono Nyamedi Anwodibi Achenimu Nyamedi Tumibi Amanwa a son nipa every butchrim a yinipa 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
2: yes
0: ya show bo
3: press so
0: we see a show bo ya show bo
3: press so
0: odi e betra na hwe nyama tu
3: si
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3: hallelujah
0: no bo wure fie mu o wure fie mu o no And who said this problem and I have some amen?
2: Yes.
0: Maybe sometime we feel I give you a why. Can we do now when you who here? Can be one more than send here with TV can to say be a telephone shop. And I say, oh, Paul B, I'm on a boy. But sister, I'm a bomb by 50 years from
3: now. Yes, sir.
2: Jesus.
0: I give be a no credit.
2: Yes, sir. Yes, sir.
0: And that's a cow channel.
2: Yes, sir.
0: Yes, sir. Yes, sir. Yes, sir.
2: Jesus.
0: And then you will free Sadie.
2: Yes, sir.
0: Yes, sir. Yes, sir. Yes, sir.
2: Yes, sir.
0: Yes, sir. Yes, sir. Yes, sir. And then you will free Sadie.
2: Yes, sir.
0: And then back up, and I am a shimmer, sir. Ni pe tu mi ma hum e fani no mum. If you say Bible say mamu ma kwa mi en fen kwa yen kunya en tumuso. But ni me bi a fen kofu bi a egusu ye juma a man kofu ni ye free. That's who be free. Bible say le nam suma yes sir a dom ebe gu yesu nasi because of ayare sa. A Bible say. Again, in your DNA, normal 10 or send the old one home a follow no moon. One can say no massacre, so or see what one a home a follow no moon. Ama or a bravo assassa or life assassa and put two of us on to no and to me a juma because of your reality.
2: Yes,
0: sister, I know your shop boss say so move. And then a tree, through a night, apostle go, only a beer, you will be an refugee coin, you will achimota, new overhead, you know, would do a sea pa, would a bus apostle quasaro, a simple way, the center of achimota, if you are crack room and our bar, or fuck my spanish one, or so be see a new overhead, would do a sea pa, see. A whole busapo sukuwa a simple way a bit to me do abaho and what you so and now summa a bema wo wenya a dance here you be or cocatro be no be so to me and ya a dance here send your beya a bit to me a bwao no it me a summa kupoye a soft transoka kind of a minimum mass of one baby moon cancer ma when I'm a person of one soka call and what's saying
1: Ose na otu ahumoni pi.
0: Ose na yesu huo. Otutu ahumboni bebre. If the ten is normal. Kon kase mitutu ahumboni.
2: Yes.
0: If the ten is normal. Etina mpasa mitutu ose. Adibi uwa enye normal. Oso for look at enebri mo. Sugar yari diabetes. A boso. If you go to even pharmacy. And then confirm check it. On the mood, sugar. and yet no man, because the age no and qualify to sassy idea no, I be wool. No, and yet no man, and the could hear the frame of my own idea, and the end of the quiet. Nemo Yashia, a bit fasua, a bit to me a mago. When you are far with you, it is your toman, and I say, and the Fabibim, and the Mawa, and I say, casting out
3: the scar.
0: The casting out, you two are the no effu cream, you two effu susum so, you two effu pediatra so, send me a baya, a baya feet, our dear no yam, I'm a crystal. Babo Senna, Mamanani G, no sassia se or Savun and Copon. Osavu Yesu, if you say, who say BBB every in the moon, BBB every in the system, so BBB a man crown are free. As of Tosoka crown, let me give you my own.
1: Now, Tia Humanipi,
0: Osina Yesu, two are born baby.
1: Now, Wama and Humani no Quince won't cassette.
0: Osina Satam, because they depended dorsal, and to Wama Quince to me beer and cassa. Never was Shahum, they say. The ambassador catcher on the quantum. Leave.
2: Leave.
0: Yaribu, young casting out. Unye free.
2: Unye free.
0: Say and deliver. Unye free.
2: Unye free.
0: Say Sebian Tosua. Unye free.
2: Unye free.
0: If you say Yen no ma, you soon be a dear dear Nati. Soon be a near poor man. Send your bayer. Unyanko Pombe Faso. I'll beat me at you. Twas a grammar. Nyankoze.
1: I see.
0: Mm. Now, young call Mark chapter 5. Mark was empa. It's a noon. In Baku, intentions and a baby Jim Mamas of
1: now, what do you a Punaja?
0: Was it a yes to do a Punaja?
1: Gazara Sasso,
0: Assassin of Boston. Oh, dear, Baba de Bra, Adi Prima, Yadi IDPM, International Deliverance Ministry, and Yadi Beshawam. Because we used to do Assassin. And to also Brahone Radi, and also
1: a free Kudun
0: was in a yes to see Kudun.
1: Tamarano Nipa beer,
0: yes, when you bo beer,
1: or who
0: born one Casal Papa was in
1: free a free Abudam,
0: was a good damn Lucia, yes.
1: I'm not the Abudan, my
0: dear, or Tino, I abudam. A hundred debia or tea, who can be a hundred war, who can an adjoin a war, who can an opa, a hundred war, because I didn't man a pine and my new mafia. A bottle, a unifree, and not got to baby cry. And do say, I do not go to hospital.
2: Yes.
0: Yeah, you have a few. You do not go to hospital because of a yarriano. Ye you were free and walk to hospital. Ye trust at the end of the year. But also for the last time I went to Kwalebu. And then I do Kwalebu. Ye are the only that and pass to Bibri. And then I confess it this time. Me do up a necessary da and pa. Doctors day at the channel. Now you have the oxygen. A sinu. Ye are the sinu. Doctor, for not tenants, I drink one of your own wound when you have to quite six doctors, and mommy, remember four. They sit down with you discuss, you say, a combat soon as I see him falling fast. Now, bro, also. I say, I'll catch them, I'm the main mom, time, Kaka. Now, Umberman, Toman, baby, try. Oh, real, I'm quiet. Monsieur, sister, not the hoodie. And I'm the mason, a court, my no corner, son. And I'm a Kaguna Susa, O Spirita, O Taya, dear Wiyachi.
2: Did
0: I yes to Christo to me? And then I heard this, and then me too.
3: Let's go.
0: I dear, yeah, the miracle, Kamaraka, hospital, I dear, see him at once. Not to to be a doubt, O Coleman, a doctor for an hour, so Coleman to me, I was saying, no, I was unity. The San Cabin was sent to, and I'm bar back with German, I swear. I feel the man who the cause of you. And I'm a big gamino. Titatitatita was awful. Messi and Tempano. After me, Tietia 2 minutes, then whoa. I feel the old coma. What them what? I said, yeah, 2 minutes, died, Neko. When I'm so bad. Come on, my yet, Miss you crying. You wait to see the baby crying. No way, any ye. Why the bet you see you crying? Babo said, Nasusumuno, Nipakoa, Opamo, Sion crying. By yes, you do honor. I dear no, a seer to me a woman, and a woman, the bar honor, what to mean can I say? At once, Nafe, T. teta teta meko afede mi huye se mpani ena debye tetua ni yam tetua ni hono afede na gana sase tutu adeno tutu na fe kwa me ame yam sisemi afede ni afede doctor se nomba ye omba gwa 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you may no me pantias here but sister I give you some coin here and need to be my money
3: yes
0: say yes I didn't see you can be moved by faith but the assurance is to be moved by faith
3: Jesus.
0: In this night and that you know you may be yes and turn it you may be a miracle
3: amen
0: say yes to do what since you know who you are a people you know
1: yes
0: sir and you may be for profession of the mess and turn it be a
3: sea
0: the sea I say keke because sir and you may to me at it
3: yes
0: and the Bible say the burden no tear no pa ewia enye nyumre ama kwa emo bi meno so bi beno nukwe tumia obetina saki tumeno tumina transfer nefrifie sister ya bompa emo wafidie so
3: jesus
0: hospital ewitie ya
3: jesus
0: alukudi ya fauno mwa wabu ukasa
3: jesus
0: ya dimoja ni yifri so
3: jesus
0: fedo sovo gano preso bisamza dana hae and I was saying wait enyame tumi and then doctors need him to cover that way in America. I feel them all on the and I feel enough them all be up as a or the I feel with him on one stroke watch you on anyone one yari yari ye untimin tiwo when him or sofo him who ye de say I feel be up for that and impartial and they frame say daddy Brian Penhu daddy Brian Penhu daddy Brian Penhu ye katiru nina ane say unyan kupon to me aye juma
3: yes
0: nyame me yes sir chenene so nyame tumi man ho so no power
3: no power
0: I bet you are shout to sadden da
3: let's go
0: before you leave
3: Jesus
0: now there when you are here sir
3: amen
0: and you tell the person shout boss and that's all ho
3: that's all
0: the be you are do what do no and that's all ho
3: Jesus
0: the be you are do what do no I are say ho
3: yes
0: the be nyame do what do no nyame no nyam I bet God who is
3: yes
0: at once ni ku kura ice kinky obi wa yare ya chu na ko be di base ne situation ne tie because they call me say that they na dey nye me kunu no man we here me yere man we here obi from maverick and then guy na ne tie no ade ori or request say o come dey no
4: watch
0: it tu be didi o say yes obi o yare ya e normal yare ya kaskan ke non timen num kota yari fo bien timen num aduan en die aduan heavy ba o me katro place the woman drink the full bottle of askan ke and do we no say o person ko dware and the doctor say ne bae on be say e shock e won and then they started so to two near man o e won ho no I say o say me no be ko fie sister me katro plane maybe we yet in a jufo maybe when you are dressing and if you back up
3: yes
0: maybe I give me super yes oh qua maybe be a cross
3: yes
0: yes I will turn a moment maybe be a true sign maybe so boss and I do ready I give pain to me super
3: amen
0: bam on say say bibi o fi ho na be president man say na tutu mi ma say di boja ni free so say di boja ni you free yes salu fi say di ma pay for who dey ma
3: say
0: say nyame ya resa any ka o fi ho
3: amen
0: bi be be fi ho na di
1: say
0: o be di dance here
1: papa
0: through radio way
1: yeah
0: o be be straight as o fi ho
1: yes
0: as di dance here say boss me tell un kan no ya resa ya me dia
3: amen
0: that is the resource
3: amen
0: devil no devil have power to control you
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3: Jesus
0: because of many panic kwan wa she di pade so wa kale crash from aso na ne hu hia ma yankopon sister hu hia ma wurate
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3: yes
0: baby a wonam no e bia otike me no tie hu hia ma wurade
3: yes
0: e bia wonam ana wo to wa de se bere kwa hu hia ma nyame nyame wo tirim po bi and trust me am fire and say wo and trust me am fire and ku at your edge you have more chance. So prepare yourself for this night. Night, you know. Move.
4: Join.
0: Yes, I do. You better try to matter.
3: Yes.
0: For literally, oh, then centrally, but you do.
1: Amen.
0: So that's it. Also, oh, it's a ultra system no more.
3: Yeah.
0: You are the dominant in Nipa.
1: True.
0: Look, I'm buying penny form, or you call police form, soldier form, baby beer. Do I, Yaria, funny no more? Now I'm meeting a man beer. And sasusum a fan. If the thing is normal, can cause her. But do know something. Obi be on no one sending yam and him. When you send San Yanide, then we are shen. Edia de de wooden. And to the abana say, when you have been no way, none way you ran, or no real soa, no and no, none life I bassa. That thing is a spiritual thing. If any spiritual thing can never be to me in Kosa. The last time I meet the gay beer, you deliver 2 minutes. Pimples were good in Numino, Yakotor de Man, Sandy Bayer, and Numu Yamuno, Ebese. And those are people who could go in Numino, Sapping Person, I are you. I'm not a copa, no, and you know, yet dot, and yet no madda was Renku and him, one numrobe, and never be yet to ma, who's a deal with dear, my yet no ma, but don't mean to an amount. What take care as a simple way be, that's what did it do ya? Obi are a fibron, fibron, a dani yamano, a dinina, and ya will never be any bill, a susumodia, ya come on. Send your bayer up to me, he said. Ya talk at the end of your mouth. Obi Yari stroke, Yarian and Yanoma. If you say at the Yariana Tonoso, I perceive a bread, I say. Yariana Tonoso, send a bear to me,
1: Jesus.
0: That's your shop, but
3: no.
0: You can't do
3: credit.
0: A person for the moon,
1: Jesus.
0: Never to me, but Saturday. Never to me, but you have free. Never to me, but my family.
4: Yes,
0: Lord. First of all, I know I say.
1: I see. Na obiara antumi fran konson konson ponche chire no
0: yes obi antumi hepo no ko ano say
1: na wanya emfa antchire no konson konson na wanfa wuru no na watete konson konson num kura dada
0: that is it you susum na hu odinti odin ho look at sankantan kantan say dey gulin na a spiritual bandage
3: yes
0: spiritual bandage if you say oh, call one who near dear over defeat you.
3: Yes,
0: but I give you a person or your man. No, so your men send you so unto me in frame of that.
3: Jesus,
0: the wedding in your Sabia, men send me.
3: Yes,
0: I don't know. Person to say, your men free through ma, never on a man. So, may shall boss say, through a night, well, sister, my dear dance, serious.
3: Amen.
0: Now, maybe for Poso Poso, I did it for so simple.
3: Yes.
0: But I did what I call it to say, what's the computer, chick? Not computer, no. I get on pay, if I delete, just I delete your own beam. So, sanity, you are a little bit too at the Sunday, you have to part the free computer. So,
3: yes.
0: Go and also for us.
1: I see now, Obi Aran Timi in your journal.
0: I see Obi Aran Timi in your journal because of 2 minutes. Dear Trinity.
1: Oga Anajuni Ewia.
0: I see Anajuni Ewia.
1: Oh, Abu Dani.
0: Nasayaria Dawsona no pa Ewia and Yumre. The pressure in you. Then I will try it.
3: Junior.
0: When you go and
3: Jay. Yes.
0: Because I see no pa ni and Yumre Ewia no. E faa no te. Ko ano se.
1: I see na. A team. Na Odi Abu Anu Eki Kaneho.
0: Look at.
1: Now who do yes we are teaching?
0: I said who yes we are teaching? No,
1: otutu mrika bekoto.
0: Otutu mrika bekoto.
1: Now the mika si a tiye.
0: Amen kasa mchao.
3: Kasa.
0: Maybe umiti aposokuda.
3: Yes.
0: But if you meet aposokwa.
3: Yes.
0: Me shop bosse. Adi bi a dao sulo. Anyone kasa betu.
3: Yes.
0: maybe we numa posuko and sometimes kofo kunya me fear adwene no the code is different.
3: Yes.
0: So if you prepare your mind and your heart to say okonya me fear na nyame for so for the semwa what's the more kind no nyame beba na bam.
3: Yes.
0: Do you understand? But in kofo bi wa the way they go on kwa so fear no and no nyam bi nim and the kanim but sister me show boss say if you are ready
3: Jesus
0: in this night
3: Jesus
0: and then maybe see a best shock you I don't know how to answer about the tio ya when you baba so night tiare na eden oyam ya I say near my man who saw something so no I say won thing can be him I say do won some panya me to me tiase o so na yesu eduru won 2 minute to 2 mrika kokotono ko I don't say
1: o si na odinikase atia mu se
0: odinikase atia mu se
1: eden na me no wo
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1: yakopon wo so so no
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3: yes
0: anya ka nyame tumi ye sister umiti a posoko da
3: yes
0: but the person meeting just a second meet up to go just a second meet up to go even the music the worship only worship sister yare kono ebe tu
3: amen
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0: at abi hear me say an agree all night you know don't miss it
3: yes
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0: that's right
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5: Master.
0: Yesu mi so yes that's right. So bi si obi a nyame to me one so a. Ahum na nkasa eso mete. 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Hu se to me we de a broad so. Oh I don't say.
1: No bia no say udi adisan.
0: O so udi disan.
1: No say me di the Edom.
0: Edom. Look at.
1: If he say ye bebre.
0: Ni baba ko pe. 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
5: Oh my goodness. Edom. 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
0: E disan o wa di wachi. 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
3: Yes.
0: Sister, yan kan an sesemo ho. 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
5: Edom.
0: Edom o. 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
1: cool.
0: Get trustable pop, set your dear be, then I'm sober. Now this is the big cast and betray me. Or the pastor, I'm so Diana. Let me fear for no way for maybe we could fear for a sinkuna, and you have framed me in a gym, and who dear some. One return and not confession, I'll be some minimum term. If from my ya me kwa ya maware na gu that you say sister nani ban ho so a so sum binya on tem kwan na nyame reveal the secret e chere wo e ja de bi wo e to wa nyame denedi e di kan chere wo ansa na de 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
3: Amen.
0: I said, I was say yes, or yes, say soon soon.
1: I said, no, Praco Cook, I see a B.O.
0: That's right.
1: Edidi. Now, who money in our Sereno say? Pamoyan Cotton Praco.
0: I don't know. On say, yes, sir, love your own patch. Sister, I do own. To me call the yari and ma wano.
3: Jesus.
0: I said, patcha wano.
3: Yes, God.
0: To me no suma yari and ba wano.
3: Yes.
0: If you see a fallen bow, pour the toe wano.
3: Ombe
0: patcha wano.
3: Ombe patcha wano.
0: It's a one meeting yami to me.
3: Yes.
0: Ombe meeting so.
3: Yes.
0: And then, yami titiri wu. Aya namona ube tunu.
3: Yes.
0: Asafu, I don't hear me wu.
3: Ene hear.
0: What you never can I say?
3: Yes.
0: Because Bible so being kunya me and I say, enkwon sapayin. We say, ooh, when yami fie pa. I was saying, I said, take control.
3: Yes.
0: But yes, to break to, you know, I won't feel no, go run break on him. Then Tempano, Bible said, no, Nipano Yan, the found ye. I fell out by a butalented, I'm a little by. But I am bass assistant, and today I am a man. And it's a good situation. When you meet to me, I
3: say,
0: amen. If I be
3: amen.
0: When you meet to me, I saw for noah, the Jabama crying after one day, near Castle, so nothing. A bumper.
1: Ah, a beef was you see, I will cast a young. Oh, Bobby, be so sad, or see a frammy, Edom.
0: Edom, that's right.
1: Edom. Oh, being a ring nam passo. That's why you are here, which
0: that's right. Oya ya mo tire e no kure pa o
1: si o bi nyare mpa anam paso
0: o nam o ti mi na ti nan so no chere
1: aso o yare disappointment
3: yes
0: so o ti mi si niyama kama aso
1: o ti mi si niyama o ho na ni ho odi o bi na hospital
3: yes
1: aso o yare gugu
3: yes that's
0: right Kugu, because of the spirit, it in a chinti.
1: Just a Yarian Krabata. Adia, Yanisa, what more dear would be a Juma? What more dear would be sorry, Koba? What more dear would be a Juniper to me a BAB? Nasu, who does such a
0: row?
1: And the Malay.
0: And the Macquarians will be in to him. Wow,
1: Macquarians, I didn't know what they
0: we hear moi, we hear it down, so we hear moi pow, but to be to me a moi.
5: What is that?
3: What
5: is that? What is
6: in the coin. It don't want to be in the
7: Indian Shavuot chapter 19, verse 12. Bible say, a nipper be na yesa.
1: Yeah.
7: Was it ye the abdominal may be said or may I so for?
6: That's right.
7: Ye the abdominal may say, Nipper and baby as some rame war you. A nipper be and a sick coin.
6: That's right.
7: And to the old family, a nipper be nice.
6: That's right.
7: Nipper be a broke one myself when you said to my pa when you be
6: daddy.
7: But
6: what
7: be I come up?
1: Mighty chapter 19, verse 12.
7: Young guy.
1: Was he?
7: Eh?
1: Nah. Are you too for me? Yeah.
7: Are you too for me?
1: What will one, sir?
7: Your one, sir.
1: If it's everyone, I am.
7: If one, I am going.
1: Now you too for me, so what?
7: A bill, so what?
1: A nipper and a year one.
7: A nipper bin, I am one, sir.
1: Now you too for me, so what?
7: A little for me, so what?
1: A Surahinian in Tina, I am one.
7: Every 32. It's your nipper, what? A nipper bin, I am, sir. What are you at Tonaso?
1: Oh,
7: what are you at Tonaso? So what do you have, your Wodi ya yema u akutopa unya vita
6: dabi
7: enti babo se je wo fimu wa ye enjoy freedom adentia awadi ni fio ni monya fo bi ni fio
6: dabi
7: sikani bi ni fio enti edia ba ya yare dia ba to
1: woni na yare yare
7: woni na yare enti na yare se wo da hospital kwa
6: onya
7: o che da so onya ma ne da so
6: I am a man. Who stand for you? When the German, in terms of situation, no
1: one,
6: when the German, one chance and poor being a never fan so. A ususa method lay ye for so. A bay yase, and the bit go woo. A bit tenacy, a bit tenacy was as you so. A more than a problem of aqua woo.
8: Of only okay, Job chapter 19, verse 9.
6: Ubenzia
8: so on. He has taken away my honor. And no yam na yamidi bow.
1: Well, you have many on yama free meso.
8: Ya yen no yano. It is ya yen no yam na hina nebebo.
1: Because
8: he has taken away my honor. And the anka nipehua obekutunu. Idiko. It's a found your shame.
1: What did you say?
8: Oh, I don't know. Yeah, yeah, what did you
1: call?
8: I want to know yam yet the call. Sick and no yam yet the call. I want to know yam yet the call. Okay, brother, what's it then?
1: Was he? Wabubu Mafangina.
8: No, it's not like that, doesn't it?
1: Wahoti Mutisu Abutri.
8: Wait. He has stripped me from my glory.
1: Yeah.
8: Strip. You just ya why idea.
6: Why are you afraid?
8: And no yamna komu masuna e attracting in peshim.
1: Yahotim.
8: Na feva na stana keni pehuwa e chameno. Ma obi wasa we de me bo. O si wa yisa in no yamna we ye fi ono. It's a siano star na ka atwachi ni pano standing ni obium it will be who say a normal person that's like a first you are not normal person you carry grace you carry favor obia who Nipa un crop so be show ni
7: cuz
8: eno nyam na ke be chamun na be tin no
7: yes
8: he has stripped me from my glory we yi wa why eno nyam no wa why it from the one ya wo to ope akwa we eno nyam o akwa we eno nyam o de ni esa fo onim
6: that's right
8: yi eno nyam no na kwa hivyo shwe ni tinyi kwa ni sefwe ni tinyi mweji enonyano eneme bompe mose
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1: yes la
8: boni yare
1: yes
8: demo ojam top
1: yes
8: ojam sai
1: yes
8: ojam bubu
1: yes
8: abo yes demo
1: yes
8: wa sundasi ya bo pani bi wa daima ene yes demo sai yare ntunko
1: yes
8: yare en ayira
1: yes
8: yare en ayira
1: yes
8: abo yes demo in the name of
1: Jesus
8: Christ yare bi asenshi
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1: that's
8: adie bia na ye de to so no yesu enhwias yare enhwias enungwase enhwias amane enhwias ye de enhwias
1: and say
8: oh yes
1: haleluya so for now him say
8: and
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8: set is your birth here
1: ai
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1: enti achie no what is here no
8: atie
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8: yes
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8: I never was able to get a little bit of a eye dwuma sonko
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8: yes
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8: That's right.
1: Advise yourself. Baby, I'll call it. 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But you twice, you will be so bad. 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

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And you're the dear. Every see ye. My football says you may be at Nicotoy. But one day, David is why not come with Sophie. And then Jonathan T. But you know, young cook my doye. Let's see, baby, I day at Nassau. And says, Papa, and you yam. Let's see by a day what's Nassau. 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One do a moho. I dear ya, you are one of them. And come my jeans are Sinevian Sua. I think you have a beer to Egypt. Now, Brone and one man near Nazi, see ya. Why would you chrome? It's one young hotel. And then a bishop walking. And perform a brain, now you can say, Obi Musu, Obi Mewu. 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

Yeah.

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2: of whom we feel so more than the other guy. And let me throw in and report you, be man. Look at me, says he be a good baby. I show the same in Saka. Me, he moves to be. Won't call you, my dear mommy. Instant. Aye, fast. What me yanko pon away for? Sani bi mo bisa.
3: I'm going to go to the hospital. And then pine harbor is a yet with your dancing. Which I'm about talking kind of Honuma. Verse number 21. Hey, Johnson Fangibi.
4: I see, verse 21. And verse 21 said, Na, Mama of mine, Enima Benyam.
3: Now, remember, on man in the Numabenyam, I'll give my people favor.
4: I will misinformed in him.
3: I will misinformed in
4: him. Nebaba say.
3: Some more qua.
4: Mon Connors are pine.
3: But so me in who equally yen. Hey! Never cross you over. Your fans are pine.
4: Hallelujah.
3: Oh, yes. Wow, come, Udian in Yanjam.
4: Amen.
3: Remember, we move favor.
4: Amen.
3: We are in the month of favor.
4: Oh.
3: And it is coming to an end. Favor be here.
4: Hey!
3: Remember, you bet me a queen.
4: Yes, Lord.
3: We are the farmer.
4: Amen.
3: We are the one farmer.
4: Amen.
3: Remember, Omonima Benyam. Then you say, Omba Benyam, Kakumaya, Bishop Katuaso.
4: Was it? Remember, Omonima Benyam.
3: Go.
4: Now, remember, Mumma, Umisabisa won. A few pam. Anyone at. A fitna and child jitter.
3: Jitter won't be such jitter.
4: Jitter and Sikandini and Tuma. Namonfa and Sisamu. Marima and a Mamba. Namizin for any man and your most. I said, dear.
3: Namizin for near man and your most. I said,
4: dear.
3: What did the other say? But I say, my mom will be your mom. Na mokwane mo bebe se bia no urade de bema mo sika wo hia de tukoi urade de bema ho
4: amen
3: wo hia de bia ye business urade de bema ho mo kona mo kwa jeje firi o mo sam ye ya bo abo ano urade e jidi ama ho Ewurade wo gye dia ma
5: wo. 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
3: 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Wo be ko ho bi mu ya be mo sika.
5: Amen.
3: Ya be mo sika.
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0: That is a miracle. 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You own factories. You own houses. You own cars. 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
1: Amen.
0: You be so maso.
1: Amen.
0: You be so close.
1: Amen.
0: You be shiani be peja.
1: Amen.
0: It's a cafe bushiana. 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
1: Amen.
0: You ready efa usu.
1: Amen.
0: If you take a seed faith, for sika GDA account, if I be BCC, it may be so many economy. Now, every favor you hear to assess, answer, and yet media cross over because of already moving. Want to move here, keke. Move here, we see. 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
1: Amen.
0: Until you 100, you 50, you 200, you 300, you 500. Would you last a gusu say? 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
1: Oh, baby, or Bacotana, Kaka.
0: I will honor. 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
1: we yes should
0: kasa we yes should
1: we yes should
0: Ewurade mi hia favor
1: mi hia favor
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1: Obi aje me dan ya
0: Ode mu free
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0: ma fori boye
1: ma fori boye
0: Ewurade yi
1: Ewurade
0: ma nfa ma die
1: ma nfa ma die
0: ma nfa na die
1: ma nfa ma die
0: Jesus dem
1: o Jesus
0: Jesus dem
1: o Jesus
0: Jesus dem
1: o Jesus
0: Melasia
1: Melasia
0: ena me de tusu
1: ena me de tusu
0: yo wakasa
1: yo wakasa
0: yo wakasa
1: yo wakasa
0: awo Yesu dem
1: awo Yesu
0: afi kasa disika de
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0: kasa kasa kasa kasa
1: dimo
0: kasa disika Yes, reference no one do no ma bebre do no no ma church na ma flow ti o se ni aba 0302 216561 216562. This is a mobile line. So Adam and Kawo
2: Nshiranka o.
0: Bacho membo di even afro mi fi.
2: Ne pa ocho bafofo asale bochu.
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0: Yo, ye bon payamo.
3: Yes, that would have been bambo at the mound. The vampire said, Mayon, Kronkron, and Fanabasa, and Tunusumu, me, Quine, Onyana Bisa, dear Emmanu, and we used to do.
0: Amen. 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
0: you, Bishop Melbourne Payama, what? Bishop Bajofi Paygo,
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0: 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How free fry a poma over to me after also.
2: Nafiako Adamu
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5: Bishop Ebon Payamo.
3: 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I rather more by non cost one more day. Mebon Paya at the Webisa dear South Africa for Nusuba when you
5: are
3: reading Tiom. 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
0: 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conference ewo Grace Baptist Church. Grace Baptist Church. Grace Baptist Church. A whole and a year. Church workers, church leaders, international conference, ordination, and impartation service. Council for Gospel Churches. And the Obesia Bishop Adusei Ewo. 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Friend numbers open for Mishibia. 0243 466 238 0243 466 238 Adofwa ometie radio for so many years ometie yate so many years the biano my friend or my car bibi bani yes ye general radio suni yes we are 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Already, it be shrow. 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
2: 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Obe we ni we din we u. As we are not paid the kingima. Story say yet sin and some air banu papa it to be an ordin. But me catch that will say any daso ever home. So would you know about what sin I warn him ma fibroid I do your funabo so ya catch you say sue agina was say and now I would deal him and tin ne so be quad you so no your ban I wouldn't appear when I see. Ninja all that because infection I'm manin ne this in your maya basa. See, baby, I will be around. Man can't you let me say Kaswawa? 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She had ready good at Chiramasi. Nana, also for Pombi, from me, Bisami. Also, Genoa, or Dagino, and Siasi. Say, Drona, on them, never fun into the Messer Papa. 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
2: 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Amen.
1: Amen. You somebody na honey day jumedino ABC. Yeah, this jumedino ABC na fe. I'm sorry for the issue. Na makope kiki mi video family video na makhe. 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
1: Amen.
0: Far bigger, far greater than a prostitute.
1: Amen.
0: Counselor, we need my baby. 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Rehab say, moon to me koda. 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Rehab is a businesswoman.
2: Yeah.
0: She knows how to bargain. She knows how to buy. Oh, I'm saying, you're a DJ. Ni friend a prostitute no or a business woman or say moon to me and for
1: that
0: 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prostitute na say now your business woman say now oh your good bargainer say now you can bargain there's something good in you I am found from but may you see it may you identify it me bom pae shan come to obey bia so say the pay bia wo mu na yan can chira ono onyame mempie onyame mempie onyame mempie that goodness come out
1: Jesus.
0: That grace to bargain that grace to do business
1: yes,
0: that grace of boldness
1: I
0: Rehab to me catch the ohine no crop for say media nipa bi ban na so mo ko na otumi di nyame ma esie ma ebeye ogie e ma oni na busia Rehab the prostitute is more than a prostitute you are bigger than your weakness
1: Amen.
0: You are bigger than what they said you are
1: Jesus.
0: You are bigger than their definition your mukato so you are bigger than that
1: yes,
0: and I no pay me bom pai o yesterday mo sem we yesterday mo bibi biara yesia your weakness
1: yes,
0: as a way dia atwem ya sam ne pa wo mu ne dosom ne pa wo mu ne yekese ne pa e wo mu no embu emfasom ni pa bebre enya wo somfaso
1: amen
0: if we say me say you are bigger than your weakness.
1: Amen.
0: Our Jesus Christ the demon.
2: Amen.
0: Amen.
1: Amen.
2: Abusia sa unjoin ye abomodi anabekan ye ho ewo Facebook no so YOA Aduma hiwa. 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
0: yin na ye bompae situation sing na to set Rehab there
2: yes
0: on te baby or te cra on te cronum finfini or te war non chain because of a prostitute. Asembia to bibia to or how be about so why emre what to baha and unyamasime de man is a wusso sinis adien.
1: Amen.
0: You are bigger than it.
1: Amen.
0: Ying and I are bumpa in the next 2 minutes unyame on crunkra hordain and kinya nyamema pigeon yamema and fa hordain for embre nyamema. You are only a bumpa with Jesus in the name of Jesus and I don't pay a bumpa radim. Bebia wumawa muti and kebiam. nyamia samso kase omosu sinim or how near mania abawo. So we declare that we are bigger than the weakness. We are bigger than that situation that has come upon us. Good things are within us. Better things are within us. Great things are within us. Libaladeros kaparata malindolo zigelos kapayegedegadua labalendelos kalabalabada. Every situation that has pinned us down, we declare in the name of Jesus that we are bigger than it. Every situation that has pinned us down, we declare in the name of Jesus, we are coming out of it. We are more than our weakness. We are more than our failures. We are more than that which drew us back. In the mighty name of Jesus, we declare.

0: the Holy Ghost. 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And now Abraham also mrantiem mensa ebanifie. 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Receive that divine connection in the name of Jesus.
1: Amen.
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1: Jesus
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1: amen.
0: In the mighty name of Jesus bebi awobi aka say amen.
1: Amen.
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0: Baby, I'll be a bumpire. A radio show and you yam.
1: Amen.
0: Yo, Cassia.
1: Amen.
0: May you need in here.
1: Amen.
0: You didn't make way, ye. You did kind of was.
1: Amen.
0: Senor Yamen or Wayafan. A radio that was if you say in himself, June's where the kind of
1: Amen.
0: A radio June, where the kind of
1: Jesus.
0: A radio June, where the kind of
1: Jesus.
0: And untim roying na. 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
0: Christu demo. 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
4: But Zoom ID no
3: 58 10 10 27 27 46 47 46 70 46 70
4: and a passcode in here 821 821 243 243
3: passcode
4: good meeting and you may meet in
3: that and you may so a basso tambe
4: a basso 6 to 7:30
0: I may add the much now
4: yeah me add more watching in person
3: what's the mind that was for baby
4: oh watching out obi abit me aba
3: no you bet your scar and I see your room free
4: oh free
3: and see why that was for to me by age being to age being
4: oh obi abit me aba target audience youth you know
3: okay but from 13 years
4: 18 years
3: from 18
4: but
3: okay.
4: we are below 18 because
3: you know
4: because they are asking me a
0: yes counselor and I am feeling so no unsa obi wo ha ebi kra wadi osi wadi 60 years nanso older so ye business uhia networking nema wo ye no enti no ye ya mo bia na enti ye ka ne say youth ne say person crop for start ye Ya fese because nipa bi an start ye nipa bi obi o gbeka se ah se minya sa ade we 15 years ago anka e direct me into ya pese obi a wan start ye cry in the middle of the road no to me turn now call the right direction. Now you finish here, who be fit here say, into business or career or networking, start right, into bra, never start right, or my investors, you know, so oba, ebe buaw pa, and then because of also the networking, you
3: know. But so, as we done with this, we'll be back with my direction, yep, right now.
4: Okay, opposite MTN head office.
3: Opposite MTN head office, yes, oh, Ridge, huh?
4: Ridge, yeah.
3: And now, oko map, no swa?
4: Oko map, no swa, on your own type with Julius Nyerere Road, and that's Central Hotel.
3: Okay.
4: The other one, we do wanna still inquire. Wait, my friend number 0279
3: 0279 26 76 76 76 76 76 76 76 76 76 76 76 76 76 76 76 76 76 76 76 76 76 76 76 76 76 76 76 76 76 76 76 76 76 76 76 76 76 76 76 76 76 76 76 76 76 76 76 76 76 76 76 76 76 76 76 76 76 76 76 76 76 76 76 76 76 76 76 76 76 76 76 76 76 76 76 76 76 76 76 76 76 76 76 76 76 76 76 76 76 76 76 76 76 76 76 76 76 76 76 76 76 76 76 76 76 76 76 76 76 76 76 76 76 76 76 76 76 76 76 76 76 76 76 76 76 76 76 76 76 76 76 76 76 76 76 76 76 76 76 76 76 76 76 76 76 76 76 76 76 76 76 76 76 76 76 76 76 76 76 76 76 76 76 76 76 76 76 76 76 76 76 76 76 76 76 76 76 76 76 76 76 76 76 76 76 76 76 76 76 76 76
2: dear Cayen Field. Yet Miss Awin Yankopon, O Botayebi, and my own fifth fraud, yes, cinema. Instead, a dominant page be a woman, a ready for Tommy, and we use so Christo demo. Amen.
3: Amen. So, when I mean, a shroud. I was saying, I mean, shroud will be a one year somewhere. Emma, you are Besham Wati. Now, Nanko, name three hands in Naho. Ye be kuku masi yako friend news na sana ye be kono asem de de bi a wonte da enyum bi a chese enkan suo da ene anopei aha na wo bete no enu e na wo bete no enti bomode a se wo be join the crowd ye join here on TikTok on Facebook YOA Aduma you want let see sa enyum no efri ye yan kasa kasa ye nu ya ba ba ko ye ma me ba ko nimnyom a ano piye ya ye kase ena eba abeka enzu bomode enetie enyumwe na 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
0: 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your home, I will pay it to any yet to the official amount. Fahuba DBS, not a crew down as a loss and a bar center, what they in the park as your best and me and son, I bet Jamas, so Namansa, it's Mika loss and a bar, Mr. Debbie. Now, when you're betting your papa, I'm going to much my Dahonia and pay, or that can tell you why I checked to you, so the way no my. Booster, a booster, moon, and we're down now. So, Bratney Papa. Now, lost in the Rayman, Capsus, Nedia Bema, and I be also to me, Joe 3 points, and Nana, Joe 3 points, and ABS, and no went to me, and we were also to me, lost in the Rayman, Capsus, and no FCS, and watching also Echo Bank, the Pan African Bank, a best customer to young Quadia. One more, and I had the one, a boy, a music, and Simmons, and said, one more, Adani, a show, but on Bumus, and Simma, Kotokro, and Ka, a slow da Franco. Trading enterprise say say open phone papa papa dia eno a ede na sanye e ho na ye bua pie na ye ya jini nyina ede afri say nyuma kwada umenti na ene anopa two musketeers ya tena se baba so mudia me jesu e ya mansa nyina chiame kwajobi emdo kanopa me ne
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1: 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Na what the effort to apply more dead Yakama, a drop of form was and Mamajina, say, Adiana, your friend, Amadia, say, Abia, who to cry for Kumase, a conkai, now be the Yamaban, Jacoma, Adua Taf, Mamma, said the Bayer, and Sabet Miaka. No, ena MTT the commander, Ekache, a drop of wage in our sem. Sa Amadia, and say, one, you hear me, Nas, I want you could do Quentin Fina, positive wage now. Na you who says, Amadia, we must be a Yubani and a Guma, wa Jayano, one of Muda Jemu, the science when you were the foot on Passe, Oma Omani Naho, as I said, Obi the Amadia, ever two stations over the Kobebia, say, any pun and Saker Munkobia, and what?
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1: My name is Fachemu, na any idea be won't be an for new creature, Mansa. What he has done, Temu from who beside the Bayer Danko Abino, who could rock and Tinfina, Posey Forge now, Ebusa, once a man, who bet me any anuye. Now, what in some way, now at Tuga, Nanya, a bread GPRT, Unifan was and Timantemha, or more Aye, Jamukasia Pa, the Mama Adroba for Motrosa, at the Fair Posey Forge, say, and Cheche BS, Sefa Tower, Pamubiano, or Mune Adroba for Embedina, 18 and Banabra. What in some way to get the same with Chilmu de Mai?
3: Ama India omonimba station be maneno ano su create problem maka drivers be bre se ni pano odi nyama ne be maneno so on fuka ni bia mr wa ti ade na no na
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3: 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Yanto, no do criminal police force at you. No one say no one here.
4: 4-7
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1: Arish Mema, a Pagina training, your friend of Mr. Mike Ochono, and a Yapania Bediatri, our Ghana Investment Promotion Center. Now, which is somebody, one which you want with Jaldrama, you

0: Transparency International Ghana, Mr. Benedicto, Kachens and Chofuane, Yakosa, and Chechesu, we say, Mumma de Europa, no Cassia Cobas, the Bass, or the Doyan Kancha Ghana for now. A Montez, your perfect as I did not more and with Yamapa, with any moon. Time when Munia Bunuba, I'm Bunico, my chain, Yafetch Bongo, and you know, not be a man who are Jim Faso, there were now to one way. What's happening in Yamra, I am fair, they are Yai and Rania Bakumashi.
1: Largely, no, if you be brave, yeah, you say, or for be brave, engineer and Tisania Mayasi. Name one for here, say, or say, any public engagement, sensitization, education of the public, so do understand, say, on betting Mrana, a regulated investment asset. Na journalists, and a the bridge between Nippon, citizens, no, any the investing public. Then when you say about training, mo ama emra a regulated investments, no, on beti asie ye ma omo chro anamu di ye omo juma abwa omo ma omatmiya ye omo juma ye.
0: Are you my ma opajina training kano? 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
3: 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decide say this year no I know na person they starting with the world menstruation day no I see it me supporting omo with sanitary pads until the attorney say foot to a member person at the moment and I'm in pity a person at the moment say and say look it down the fact say we all bad the fact say women straight the fact say we go through processes you know I know punch say we below somebody
2: and yeah what you know a corporate marketing manager at the United Pension Trustees Urua Kweku Saki Clark and our ten and can no at the municipality girl child education officer Aya Yvonne tell fa 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
2: girl child education officer Edema Jabi municipality no Yvonne Telfa
0: and she mama had a brand new cry now Pablo Sukas here Babu Anujina and the free 104.5 Adum 106.3 and Afana Ghana Fanina because if you do not know you didn't have a see my man would have paid come 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
0: Wow. Thanks so much. This is what real man does. If you continue like this, maybe love wouldn't be painful anymore.
1: I never stop loving you.
0: They teach digital skills and can even earn money from it.
1: Oh,
0: yes.
1: Interesting.
0: I'm sure. DebrichUniversity.com. Look, I know you've been going through a lot. And I think at this point, you need to give this a try.
1: Yeah, I'll try it.
0: You still have your certificates, but you don't have any job. I think this is the best job opportunity for you.
1: Yeah. Thank you
0: try
1: very much.
0: Don't forget to try it, okay? Yeah.
1: What's the name again?
0: DebrichUniversity.com. Don't forget.
1: Okay.

0: complain.
1: Why?
0: You people were there talking and I was just here, like, I don't matter.
1: Well, I didn't even know you were here. Elizabeth showed it to me. She knows I'm struggling and she just wants to help. I believe when we start, things will change for us. Why does it feel like you hit your own friend? It's like you hate me. Why?
0: What else do you want me to say again? I'm tired of all this, Oka.
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2026, he have won a Bayer Day. Ma Bayer Day. Nigeria fee you for Champions League. A Bayer Arsenal. And now Paris Saint-Germain. She gets the a 1 million chance match in the moment. Jan screen soccer with he have won at my community night. A sample from UCL fan game. Afi. Ayaja. Oh, Banis on some concrete. And open 19. Yes, they are good. They are good. Running a champion penis. As yet. Five aside football competition. When I shoot out challenge, a man in Mema. Save the bottle challenge. Fun quiz. Sacre. Sesame bread. I tell you a big deal if you want to miss one. Afri Hotel and Uni. 4 p.m. I had the grand finale. Arsenal versus PSG. Yes, sure. Giant screen. So no. No life coming to Yasuwa to my family. Yes, I'm better. Twine and Winnie. That's a match in the Bonneria. You have to must swab a prep pressure. No, Nasa Nasa Bonin Kumasasi. So look cool. It's a date in this one. 30th May. I want Tia Vana Tema Community Night. A simple from UCL Fund Day. You're free. It's my issue. You're here and we just say you're powered by Zoom FM and you're doing TV. We'll pinch the movie. 0243764455. Mekuasia Nasco. Soccer Bet. The Digital Case Condom. 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

0: 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A feed ye jai. 30th May 2026. 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Win it. 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A buyer ass now. And now Paris Saint-Germain. She just be a warm year in a match in a more jam screen soccer with here van at Tema Community 9. A sample from UCL funding. A fee. Aya jai. Oh, but it's also on concrete. And open 19. Ye jia good ya hold one year 10 year penis. As ye. Five aside football competition. When I shoot out challenge, man in me ma. Flip the bottle challenge. Fun quiz. Sacrifice. I big dear coffee you went to miss one. I hotel and only 4 p.m. I had the grand finale. Arsenal versus PSG. Yes, sure. Giants, Chris, or no? La Life Community. Yes, so I do my family as and better. Twine and Winnie. That's a match in the Bonneria. You have to move forward preparation. No, Nasa Nasabonin Kumasasi. Solo cool. It's a date in this one. A 30th May. Our Tia Vana Tema Community 9. That's a better museum fund. You're free. It's my Asia. You're here and we just see a powered bar to my fam. And you're on TV. Open Chiremopia. 0242-376-445. Mekuasias. Nasco. Soccer Bet. The Digital Case Condom. 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
6: Jennifer, it's Friday!
7: Friday. 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Imu central for. 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
8: Nyanya kuponi ma bankesi. Nyami a wiyi nyami.
6: Juma.
8: Dani na wingo umaso.
6: Juma.
8: Eda wasi. For vindication, what you are money. Na mechina sa vindication so is a day.
6: That's
8: what I was saying. Politicians, media, for and I say journalists for. On my Ghana, I employ any idea in your ma. Erade me pipe when it says sakra womo. Erade fa akumapa, any adjimpa. And try politicians and answer journalists to be every chapter two will be a dinner called social eradi pegumayan.
7: I mean,
8: eradi and play upon it, my Ghana and find them to my pensra. Eradi my Akisakra.
7: Akisakra.
8: So yes, Sakra Yaki, it's simple, meaning try who ain't here when you say Ghana. And the funding to my petra. Radima, I mean, you're swimming now. And fun of credit. And find you, Juma. And find you where I didn't move on. But that was it. So, wait here, you're not paying. Because I do burn in most of your own son. Or more, we didn't cry a year, Juma. And Radi. Because Sarah won't move to me, found no credit a year, Juma. The view of what you had, the sick eyes to a woman in the Mukana no credit no more back. I ran him a moon to me, can't find you where I didn't move. Then we say we win yami. How the cost for our quantity woman? So we used to do. Amen.
7: Amen.
9: I was telling somebody the other day about a situation he brought my attention to. And he said, what do you think? And I said, nothing. And I said, nothing, because God gave us two ears. And you must hear from both sides. So I've heard what you said with this ear. I need to hear the other side with my other ear. For he that makes a conclusion on the matter before you verify is unwise. So learn to hear the other side of everything before you make a conclusion. That's why you have two ears. And that's why you have two eyes, to see with this other one and then to use this to cross-check. So whatever this is missing, this will pick. That is the way God made it. I tell people, I said, my drivers, my security, they are all family. They are my family. After church on Sunday, I said, everybody go home. Go spend time with your family. Come later. Oh, but are you not going? I said, don't worry. If I'm going out, I'll call you. Just go home. Spend some time with your family. You're also a human being. And I bless everybody. Have something to eat. See you later. Go home. And sometimes some of them won't go. They'll dodge and they'll be still. And I catch them and say, I told you, go home. Get out. Go home. I don't want your wife to be crying on me here. Yeah? And your children crying. Go spend some time with the kids. Play with them. I didn't do that because I was so busy. I didn't have anybody to teach me how to be a dad. So I got to learn everything on the job. So go home. You got to learn how to treat people right. And if you meditate the word, you'll be humble. Because you become wise and better. Chew the word. And don't take too many scriptures. Just take one scripture applying to your situation. If in your life, in your family, people don't live long, then master Psalm 91 verse 16. I know that he will satisfy me with long life and show me his salvation. And then go to Psalm 61 verse 6. The Lord shall prolong my life. And my years as many generations. I obtain it. Kadula makasala. Hey, if nobody has ever made it in your family, and they've never been light in the village where you come from, you are a game changer. You are the curse breaker. You will make a difference because you are redeemed by the blood of the Lamb. Say, I'm redeemed. I'm redeemed. And redemption is not just about your spirit. It's about spirit, soul, and body, your environment. Redeemed from everything in your bloodline. And hear me, the reality is that until then, Joshua 1:8, till then, you can still suffer some situations.
10: There are guys who have entered our churches spying on our girls, innocent girls, and they are recruiting them to Dubai, Jeddah, Qatar, to go to sex parties. Sex parties. And when you enter, look, they will fly you business class from here. You will land at the airport. A limo will come for you. Smoking. Then they will carry you to a hotel, 36th floor. The 37th floor is a penthouse. And then in the evening, you see some of these guys, these top Arabs. They will come with their dogs. Me, I'm not saying something that I haven't seen. I have videos. If I show you here, something will happen to you. I have videos on my phone. When I show it to you, something will happen to you. To bring their dog, then they will pack money like this, 50,000, 70,000. Oh, it's yours. They will let you hold it. But wrong. And what they will do to you, what they will take you through, I cannot speak those things on this microphone.
11: Relax it, relax you, relax you. If we are here, though. A man who chenia dia dinu wish him mekum nya da kropena udai na ebebem jiwahome ya adru bebi na wabra na wajiwahome awada ya de oya e do baba betum pamu sa wote sa announcement no if ya de be ya de na 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
12: Now relax it. 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Relax the spirit. This new room to a dino akata when you name said hands free run out of them. For no more a da a toto or nipper piano. 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

0: Now what you mean? 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And what you mean? Your management and treatment of stress. 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Now I feel the New Year resolution. No, what do you have? That's what I'm finna have. 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I got 216 days. 216 days. Yeah, the Afina could go into your home. Let me a bell. As you for me was a Kessi Macrano and Coupon Bit Mash and one winner. Dr. George Esiama Jr., C4C Liver Specialist Hospital. And a doctor, what doctor, why a nano pay the appointment home come on. Doctor, no pay me watching.
1: Yeah, me on.
0: Now, a problem to say.
1: Oba di adaruma me hu ya pasinia njidi se woso ahwode wohode
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1: 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So stress about ya part of us. Obi ya go through stress one way or the other. And see where to talk to you, ukra wa dreamu no efie de ne isi, uko obinyaka akufie. Nina a form of stress. And here say, well, I did be I the body's homeostasis, body no, now more day no, body no, the state of on your no, a stress. But here, acute stress, and now you were chronic stress. Acute stress, which I say, and no, if you are now your traffic, be ultimate BT traffic, and up our stress in the call. But say, by your chronic stress, and not just a bribiano, or deadline, be a was a woman, a juma way, and no, I was a demanding the brave financial stress, or emotional stress, be a relationship, be a woman, and who stress, and who, how I woman, be a, you are always in that mood, and once you say, so I did a back. Your body no. You need to diano yankupon amayan say so you go through stress you were special homeowner, I was a boy. Na you to meet you up to that stress no and I say sa homeowner ebe boa na ama ye aware of the stress. Ama ya ye ni no sweet me baby. It is or how be na ye be mwa it me a man via way ni it me a journey. 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A yejima on specific nerves when you pay the animal. Your friend of parasympathetic nerves and your friend sympathetic nerves. Sympathetic nerves known a quick response. It impermeable hormone, a stress hormone, purpose of education, you have to need the cortisol hormone, a produce the brain. A yejima on then the sympathetic nerve, no, and also so the boy, ama it me and your man tantum. But ASRO, it me at your how be back. Itini ema ya immune system ahuwa de eba fom. 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So ni ya bani a lot of cells and energy level. 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No. So ebe yomu ya immune system so ahuwa de no so bafom. So that untini fight infections bebre. 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So hormone is or your lipophilic, or your cholesterol based, into what you call your cells, nemo, I could break it down cells, nina, I could share your liver and say, own produce new your glucose into your fairly big glyconeogenesis, new glucose production. And no, and about my energy, no, my cells, nature, yam, what they might eat, which is our demand. No, then so say, a chair when it is the animal, now a quack of our diabetes, abba. It is stress, it will cause diabetes, abba. Cortisol hormone, so a chair when it is the animal, it will constrict your blood vessels, no, trace, a mamma jam, dear, for sunny year, our blood vessels, no, a bassa, a commando, a bone, tantum, my hypertension. Maybe mojan to me circulity and teen also so to me a problem. Am I eating a hemiplegia, titrity, ba, numbness, eba, parasthesia, ba, tingling sensation, eba, adrenal so soon to me a mojayeti, long term, it's me a kofa damages into the brain, eba, it's me kofa stroke, eba, it's me kofa hemorrhagic and then transient ischemic attack, eba, a biom. 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respiratory system it will cost you a tantrum and you say oh you will be a abribiano you stress you all the time umwa circulation umwa ovaries umwa kusia tuo umwa hormones umwa eye growth and kasakura because eye sa hormone reduce your growth. A mental health problem, the break, because of cortisol hormone, a chawa again, it may increase anxiety, it may increase hallucination, it may increase depression, it may crack also stomach ulcer, because in time the brain, sympathetic nerves, any parasympathetic nerves, make it through a digestion. Yeah, so cortisol hormone and worry digestion rather than a reduced digestion. It's a bit in the grammar. We're gaining excess weight. But try as a will lose weight and yet some stubborn fat which may build it up because of changes in your hormones. In a long term, you know, it may cause or how can see a power a brain will do penumpo. It may not only have what you call osteoporosis. The penum start to say a year breakthrough, it will easily. Many are by my stress, yeah, or how can see a power. Most of the chronic condition in our World Health Organization, my ATS, yes, sir. Air rising and saying, we are seeing in our, about 74% of we are seeing in our death, a chronic condition. The fact that we are going to fight through panel, a stress. I think it's necessary to say, see, if you manage stress now, a very important. And they say, I was seeing who your stress is. And your man, a course of stress, no matter, a juma, a your family, a your relationship. You, so we need to identify what stress is, but so, but more than, even a professional, no, in the income. A being young person, I end up sleep, you're very, very good. But so, rest is also part of the exercise. And if you are able to sleep, a broad lymphatic system, which is a cleansing system, adrenal cancer, so that to be stress hormone, any chemical will be free in the animal. Yes, so I say, the patchal bodybuilders, your wardrobe, mustard, rabbling, and rubbing all these special steroids. I hear who shakes a hood wire, no, a steroid. And steroid is also the fat and tissue, a cholesterol. Cholesterol is also the natural cortisol. And it is a constant usage of it, no, it's a kidney problem, it may confess out how we know you have a it must have why I can see our body was threaded, and also internal organs, normal more than ever from. Yeah, so swear, you did it anyhow, it actual nutrition. Eboa, so you'll be our open sweet bebrea, and also so to me increasing on your stress, and you know, can you accommodate bebrea, increase stress, only use bruce bebrea, increase stress, so there should be a balance. Yes, so why you're in some more doing bebrea, long, it to me increases stress when you pay the animal. Why do you say? Ejima okoye wa bre nti udi ya upe 1-2 bottles being we are kwa kwa dampacho, you are adding up to your stress because alcohol also so increase dopamine and all that cortisol hormone mood swings in nano. Yes, our caffeine ya ho dry air no to stay alert. Oh, how is that in a long term increase on the stress. The patcho in doing all this, no, Kaiser will be Kenya will be a boy. It's an say you stream with a brebuan boa with drug metabolism, hormonal metabolism, and boa with the removal of this stress hormone free in the animal to prevent the chronic effects of the stress, no. And then she said, oh, Kenya will be a boy, and they are now make him fully go to an amount. Now, brebuan it to me, and who are dense room could be a big year, sir. If you win now, I could fire a road road battle now, Wapo Modena so ACP. And not yet. Na ubebasi for si liver specialist hospital. Yankopon Adam yawo Indiano ni infedia hodwa ni mura hodwa edibi tinye Kenya wini pediano na say ya stress na u go through and no bedi wun kuma hefia u organs ni hu say bia u develop Cushing syndrome 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amesra u bomadi ya na fao health very very serious. Now this is C4C. Accra had the Adenta SDA junction. Cape Coast were Green Hill opposite Addison Square Garden. Kumasi there were Ajusu Kwamu Jachi junction. We patrol open C4C level to be at all. Now one of the Kenya will be the one who is going to be the one who is pharmacy be the one who is going to be the one who is going to be the one who is going to be number made to be 24/7 ya beje so within Accra ya beje free delivery at the amount kaisa obre buwa ya unu kwa ntube Kenya ya unu wa shene den with legal tone na buwama this ajima wengi na amount manipediano iti nga fane tu mapa ifra 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
0: 0500-0403-28 0500-0403-28
1: Any baku crowd to me reduce stress be brave. Baku to me, and sometimes the only issue is that stress na balance. Aya na nipa na one ni be engage. You know, very important. Ebi ano no so so ewo that stress no mo. Iti oje unkwa unhu to release your stress ah. Obe to niyamo no so so another stress. Iti stress management no aya very technical ah. Ehiya se. So, to me, I'm managing here, basically professional advice.
0: All right.
1: Very, very technical.
0: Dr. George Esiama Jr., I'm a senior C4C liver specialist hospital.

0: 22 minutes to 8. I want to do just on the same day. So I make say, Eric, I see you do what you it's a bema or court chopper. Oh yeah, oh, for we, if I'm crying, for we fra, for we fra, for we fra, no, it's been tough for us. On party, I'm back. Be a person who didn't hear my friend. But surprisingly, and then just yes, sir, I can see a little word in it. It speaks volumes. I'm gonna try so better, chamber. I be time now, what? Asna, everybody left. PSG, bunny right. Emmy, I say, internet. I be I won't tell you. Baby, two, Asna, yes, in the shame. Asna, name, mobile. To a man, I may support you. Champions League. And I know, Campion, you're going to land in it there. So, Eric, and me, and see, Jina, yes, and there be. Me support us na na PSG. En wa ko mo taade na bo ba efe die, efe. 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
0: 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Doctor Benjamin Otri Anka.
1: Okay.
0: Oye mpeku mepe 1 weekend bini ya ko
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1: like say try mo
0: o mo ma stress in for
1: okay okay yes any pa di be show one di show kon ta
0: ne mi ni mood no ne
1: no dia dia enye mood se
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0: ama fo book yo so otro bi
2: but I'm saying, ne support a kasiya pana buti ya batuno oni me. Me wo Ash FM no. Fridays okay. Bia na Light FM for a ball live band. Na adofo ba girl bi ne me ne ye juma mafia.
0: Through
2: Friday ya omo ko.
0: Ya
2: na na sense na auto.
0: Ifia ne bro fudin di Angela.
2: Angela.
0: Who
2: is not TV me timi tutu go breast ndo.
1: Okay, what detention sika?
2: Na me pena se.
1: Oh really? Wow.
0: This girl ba go We was also cancer one.
1: You must stop. You must come.
0: You must stop. You must. You must. You must.
1: Okay.
0: There's a 450 no. And once we trouble.
1: Nana, me dance.
0: And space bar. Space bar. And
1: I said, "Girlfriend, you see? Is it because I said, 'Girl'?
0: Now, what's the name of me?
1: Yes, yes, yes, yes.
0: Havana.
1: and then I set up on
3: oh, sir.
1: Yes.
3: And you know,
1: I was thinking of your call.
3: And you was a clear view there.
1: I'm going to say, Kofito. Kofito de.
3: Jofito.
1: Aha. Jofito.
3: Yeah.
1: He no mess for me.
3: Royal Nick.
1: No mess for me.
3: Hono. I was so far. Jofito also no.
1: Obi akwa no.
3: Baby, a o sha next ga do ho hinta o so so hin no hinta bia no.
1: Hinta bia no so ye fine.
3: Ezi de enwie ye ya, e ko mo bi wa kire e bi di.
1: Ki sa be wi.
3: Stress sa be
1: kra ye. Be wi mo so no ten mu ho no. O sha ka sa wo drive bia sa ba baka. E better say ba be duo som biem na se be pray ho. Aye gini adade. Nti after hard days work man has got to, you know, to relax, man. Nti
3: oh, why not?
1: Why not?
3: Any at any point in time, you be making sure so be video call be fie.
1: Oh, so let's be just for live, sir. Network in say any, but you need just
3: when you say did you network you.
1: Oh, it's a Ghana network there. And rasa, and network any drum in your program.
3: Ti boga for network pa.
1: Yeah, I'm for
3: change. Me hear ntimi nko so. Ti blasters as am no. For your room
1: when. Well, now you are full house. Na yon fou ans, yes.
3: Abe do biyaba?
1: Yes, kwa da yon bon mwede yon biya lande
3: anya sa. Yon fwoni yon fwoni yon.
1: Biyaba. Den yon kaza na yon. And no problem. I mean, yesterday, the way, Elisha Usu, Kwasizibo, Caleb Renshi, Abdul Fatah, Shaku Kamadin, Suleimana, Benjamin Asare, Lawrence Atizigi, Joseph Fanang, Solomon Agbesi, Riversino. That's my boy, Reza. Baba Abdul Rahman, Gideon Mensah, Marvin Senaya, Ali Dusaid, Abdul Mumin, Jerome Opoku, Jonas Ajete, Christopher Bonsudu, and Jordan Ayo. It's a full house. Eh, sorry, I was a question free. I can't when you say, oh, wow, gratitude. Your first appearance, oh, she, oh, no, oh, some of the candidate, oh, yeah, a question with Jenny. You can see, get your message, Cassano. Also, one coach say, yeah, you money, yeah, but coach be our son, yeah, my way. Train on your way and anointing. And also, so next time, you say, that chance
3: is Ziggy or Hodia.
1: Ziggy, yeah, Ziggy, so the
3: end. You couldn't go
1: anywhere to that. They say Ziggy, do, Akatu, Asari, do, Akawan. Say Ziggy, Asari, dear, and not
3: the Kawan, dear. I came for Agassi and come.
1: Really?
3: Yeah. We're a very good cookkeeper. In 19 years, I said, yeah. Papa, you soon, so my turn is
1: by a can. On timing.
3: So make it, yeah.
1: Of course. But I before, because the time when I was general, so the time you were being a judge, one of the best in Africa, who call continental assignment, called you, Dini, I'm
3: sorry.
1: And now, what you meant to ask for Fuku now, Mraso?
3: When say we are say address, Munyapa.
1: Address? Yes.
3: Yeah.
1: That's true.
3: So baby to myself. Oh, hey, dear, we see. But to do baby and when you want to tell me, you know.
1: I don't know what I'm saying.
3: Eno die eto de bia hu se ebi nu ho no mo da ye ye uche ye ye so won bi o sususu wa na uche sa time no a wo kana o ti na contract no
1: yeah
3: time no hit pa na contract ni ye eno ni onye na adu
1: so
3: e ba sa na ni nyina hu ma
1: ko ya o that's true
3: what you say it all my exposure na bra onye ni dia totally
1: dan so ko de ni ekwai
3: no obi akwa koton aji
1: so ko de akọ
3: sanity
1: so the controversy around
3: which am I also de na no ototo bro
1: so men kan o na ye brand ye brewery ye beda no
3: ndise mo ni pasen na mpese mo date man
1: men na ano ye
3: ni
1: na pe ye bebre
3: okay bed no de
1: ekwai na bebre
3: ye sa na ye bo
1: ga ye nkon ye mpe kese bebre
3: mpe kin
1: so bia na kame nkon na meda
3: okay
1: you want me to be let me say
3: the conference for the NBA.
1: Of course, what I need. And
3: no bed in Kitwam, you know,
1: who will pray about top form, but the Aikaka.
3: Obia nbe so be ko bi mo mata.
1: Ma o ina de na me na me die. 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Hotel wo so we me ma mienu na dan. 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
3: Sa, o mo se sa mranda be.
1: Sa tar sa o, mo a kin ka a hwe tetara o.
3: Sa.
1: Eh, ya ze bi o mo ma ni ko so.
3: Na
1: bi ko ra dan ni, mo ko dan o.
3: Me me se dan ni be ma mienu ngo ra o.
1: Na ta ne se no.
3: Mi a ja.
1: If you know, and I'm not doing what you mean, I'm going to do that. It's the brain. So I don't want to shout about with regards to the squad. No, I say the final squad. I say the final squad. Clarity needs to be new, Papa. And we Argentina for 26 months. Squad. I'm buying home more. I
3: think of full budget still.
1: JD, I say, baby, and you're not going to find our neighbor. I say, the baby, boom. I say, Salim Adams, the boom.
3: Yeah, before, you know. That's why you're new, master.
1: That's right, yeah. Senegal, we didn't dare. But you were, oh, my young, you are quitting him. Maybe you say, it's a million year born. Now, as I said, but we hope for the best. Maybe, oh, my sin of injury, but now, maybe they are going to prove everybody wrong. I am a body, you know, it says unfortunate. With the former war, you put like he hear about this time. Nea, but I say you be finna be him linking him to the FP president. You know, I just hope some for pressure. I'm a top boy. So already, some pressure. Nebi,
3: me na money. 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
1: Kakra.
3: Sa nui osi jai.
1: Use by. Anse ono di ano. Eko extreme kakra. To be honest.
3: Etin, etin sa mo jai mo di ano.
1: Because no, oya use because oya links.
3: Yeah, so mu koni fie nyina
1: o so jaibo de da you a jaibo pen jaibo de ka won say ehunhunhun sa me mbo biem ye hu sa am a patcho e had to take the president to invite Andre and say e see that sometimes players no see nipa oh don't need sound like to the FA president now with a pack so e be di atemu akwe so be wo ni sa temperament no now go dey won match ba bi ehia
3: bo bi am fane nanse
1: so na make us have pressure we ba no say come for no come offer and we want to told yeah boba park this as if that baba man and but also the start net to now share numbers there I think baba has done better but the circumstances with which
3: I na mo mpe na mo so ko jije ni so
1: no ni asem no akwa share the bo so mra so normally no na dey negotiate ma abrofo
3: e ba mo yes aso na ada eye boys na enyini ba no so hwe wo the next time be up your answer go
1: well the face start
3: we use you and dump you
1: that's true so one can say modu
3: to use you and dump you. I am a bro, but
1: my own dump you. A mad dump you. Papa. But we are not can say. We are not
3: say. Omo dump you. Enka.
1: We are not can say. I am not biyano. A man is a be man who.
3: I am be man. I am so
1: man. A man is be who. Papa. Omo who. Papa.
3: We are not going to be discussing this idea.
1: I man is be who.
3: A man be.
1: And now, because you tell me she say fi hakunu kumase. We change.
3: Say. I am na.
1: I na baka.
3: E mema ni nya kwenya 1990 no.
1: Oh. Set
3: to 1990 no babe ka chiro.
1: And we are hoping to see our first 11. I feel you be who what the coach babe ye in that game against Wales. Coach in the first game.
3: I know how much you had
1: Tuesday.
3: Tuesday,
1: yes, that will be a second, yeah.
3: Okay.
1: Tuesday, second
3: June.
1: Yeah. No, but that is when your name is called Navy.
3: Till
1: you be here last. I mean, him say, for Baba, Fremu, no one come at you who had a coach neighbor who won't, and I'm a crawfad you my almost on.
3: You want to buy my place, no?
1: A lot is going on.
3: And it's happened. Yeah,
1: could be a BBC, sir.
3: The BI, the whole walk up last, or be a too much,
1: and I can cream.
3: Bless will be Bishop.
1: If you find it on your wisdom, not see him far as many as 50 or 55 players, and so that Uncle Bontin could you be my
3: who are 55 no crony Bastel of a swim?
1: A unimah, you know, who find Abba. Yeah, for next year or next the year, Quafcon, many are the next World Cup or relax. I know where you need it in about. Black Stars camp here, Diapa. On Sunday, you know, say the MTN FA Cup is on. Mm-hmm. The MTN FA Cup is on. Yes, second, be as on. Nation steps. Unfortunately, me name how relegation now, what corner ever affected this game. But on any day, Nation is the good side. So, I'm going to say, if you're there, anywhere when so it is 6 p.m. And I know better. Nations versus Dream Celtic. Dream Celtic hoping to be fast and Confederation Cup in the view. So, Dream Celtic here, or the experience here. But Nations first time on us, I'm going to pay the agenda. And then my match, you know.
3: Nations is very motivated.
1: I'm not going to say, if you're a person of a GDRPZ fans, or a GDRPZ fans, they be at the position of a Africa. Not called Division 1, non the more Africa intensity.
3: I just want to say, I'm not going to maintain it. And you know, because you see, beer, I'm qualifying back.
1: And the African also is no joke.
3: Mm-hmm.
1: And Division 1 Akobonus also is no joke. Yeah. See, are you going to spend that much? And
3: yeah, how to keep your players?
1: Yes, I'm one communism priority. Will spend a lot and get nowhere. No, go here, that's kind of so between that prepare you individual and come back. You see, a dicey situation, very, very dicey party. You know how name a apart from the World Cup, you're showing me, the Black Queens of Ghana, so Afcon, you're with my man Afcon.
3: I never started.
1: I know, but you're really,
3: World Cup,
1: so, yeah, it's in that group, say, Black Queens coach and Okan Black Stars. Oh, yeah, no messing. Go ahead.
3: Go ahead.
1: Oh, do only question. How he be? Yeah, yeah. Go. Emmanuel Afon. We do only ask one. He didn't say. Onkan we cry. So no cry. And then we all back room. All back bedroom. Then baby, I sweat. Me a koye. Then there's an exercise. You invite your friend of Black Queens B. So now Black Stars B and they have Black like this. Black Queens B for social campaign. I said now her be a bit. He a front original team. No. Yeah, the other. Could you see Basi in the lead this exercise now okay. With supervision from. Yeah, the head coach came last. I will touch it down in Ghana. I don't know if you will buy it on some and so ever. But the biggest of them this weekend, match at Basso the rest of Ghana Stadium and the MTN FA Cup Grand Finale. And y'all bless and I have pound so good this time.
3: All right. Why also more back to Yavana and Yamiad Mochina?
1: Well, Papa Faji, you knew Chinyadwa. I even say, why you know Chinyadwa. Be a bit to me, but just wear your jersey. So Jesse be also, yes, I brought for
3: you and
1: Potoko
3: Jesse.
1: Just wear any nice jersey and come along. Let's party. It's going to be a party.
3: But you say, Bono BNYA in the club of the century.
1: No, so Casa
3: and Kotoko, you
1: say, Mukuchi, no way.
3: You need coach, baby.
1: So my father, Diana.
3: Didi, good coach. The last time, Jay,
1: back to back,
3: Ukruman, Ne Kotoko.
1: JBI, hold on.
3: And yet, you'll be any to me for banning
1: it. You'll be any to me for banning it.
3: Yeah.
1: I said, just saying,
3: Kotoko Fanny, and no way, you know,
1: to have four. I say, whoa. It's at 9 a.m., yes, I say, and 9 to 10 p.m.
3: It's time being a more day, what's any panic we drew on?
1: Pantam.
3: Obantam.
1: Because it will be about later, 9 a.m., and Kraya Chamanasa. TV, rice cooker, ceiling fan, standing fan, fridge, no money, and
3: again, I'll be a little bit of a design.
1: Sometimes, then why, baby? Say, yeah, come and answer a question. And I maybe say, baby, about Adum FM. Maybe say, we go and ask about Adum TV, baby, something like you just do something. And last year, the ADP. You show him the answer, baby, back with your baby out there. And I'm a care you didn't be TV, because you're 15 inch.
3: So, TM1
1: yeah, 15 inch. Ah, Oriano. And I'll buy on us, bruh. A patrol. Medakios. Lightning. Oh, no, I'm a real. Lightning. We have a car, a crime, a baby, Simacon.
3: Edding,
1: Mr. Mo. The Camonia. The Mumaniska.
2: Wow.
1: Me to be your masker. So they really pong.
3: Probably
1: have sponsors. No, how much was here? They had an amount. So they fuck about cotton. Nay, the man is scanned on the faka and all the coy. And those things happen.
0: Overhead Champions League final.
1: Yes.
0: But I'm.
1: But
0: see, it will be
1: outside the bubble smoke.
0: Yes, you will be jina your pool name.
1: I know, bitch, and
0: almost I know it's a pool name pass.
1: I'm not going to tell you. And so, and also, so horrible. Now there's a big surprise. Apart from the musicians, they're passing through and all. There's a match, Empress Samir Chibu Yenimase. Dr. Baumia, ex vice president. On Samir Inchi. Table tennis is the doctor. The table tennis and gone really agro. Samir Inchi, or yes, sponsor me. Table tennis or IT Havana. It's only Samir Inchi, the BFC, about multimedia versus doctor. They say, and I guess all the respect.
0: You don't know so about him.
1: Or no sponsor you, or no enemy,
0: maybe. No, but such a.
1: And to a chair.
0: In feelings,
1: I'll say so, so I'll share about it. Or say because of ABH and you won't pay a idiot or pay on Perobadi and Opeco, Kakuka, the enemy. So maybe I'll save you with me.
0: Yeah, Tamu, Abu Bonu.
1: So I'll save you with me.
0: Open and answer.
1: Oh no, go penny pencil, you know. Yeah, I'm telling for us. I'm okay. Now, yeah, the sports page one, by or China, you know, you should see Havana Tema Community 9 and as a perfect UCL fun day. It is going to be fun. Yes, a fun. And if you are presented, you will be out. Come and experience some goodness. We feel you, umpa. Empty and I'm saying, some okay, only a DBB bar. Empty and fake up on a bus. You can see that DBP and Biana. So, yeah, fun coming. Why, yeah, I know the Nanka Saka. Eric, I see you do boy D. Sister attention. And Nana, over to you.
0: Eric, I see everybody, Nyankopo, Isra, Ye, Papa, Entebia, Entebia, Yabania Baba Head, the Boncatano, and some old one, Epipi Muna, and some of her. Send your high tension out to Nano. Would describe you and say, or the Tuma Fasian or the Cocona Shin Fifin. 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

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As I say, and then what the credit card are back. And I'm Yana Mekoji Media, and I only say, what you answer credit card now? Oh, omo ewo eye. Amount to be a, and yeah, no, no, 10 be a, and said you almost see a dad, no, said you a war more thing is a tiano. 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electrolandraffles.com more enter weekly and I'm only draws no any we are here can NLA any Caritas platform no at a change in the end to be a French na chedi if you move on a more day what you no na 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
We no risk, no worries, no long stories, just peace of mind. Dial *110# *110# and also be download the Telcel Play app no. Na we don't rush him. We send this car. It is a problem here anymore. We send the ticket. Telcel cash. 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

0: Otima Afro Shop, Otis Afro Shop, Boss Rassi, Hamburg. Yukunu any Mr. Otre Andrews.
1: We in the top box.
0: And then 29th day of May, Ayana Woda. Na coincidentally, on any bapeni, Ayana Ayawoda Bako. It's Mr. Otre Andrews. And then the ba, then my penny, and then Ayamawoda. Hamburg food now, I'm wishing my wife. Otima Afro Shop, Otis Afro Shop. Otima's what we should know, happy, happy, happy birthday. Yakupu Shaw, on Tunkan, the Momo, and one thing. Wakuma Penti, Ubinacha, what?

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0: 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Into say, I shouldn't ye, but can the mini puppy mean now then? 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Say, well, a catapula crowd, one cassa, would you do one dano? 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
2: I'm
1: Felix, and I'm here, dear.
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1: 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Ishi.
2: Then say that I did degree. Iti anamoa yetu fa hu. Iti enene nansa. 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Iti yasa ema. 11 a.m. Ewo. Ewo. Now it may be the second part now my issue ahead in vehicle. Now if you share so yeah means or more you should not affect your the one and in this row the Bible should say you will move you up for you have inside your one and also you go so didn't ask you no more any principles or money a man I want no more. That's what I say. You put it in the morning, you do a map of your four principles, pay account, or new leader. Peace. You can't swap. You didn't go for it in alcohol. And then you land in the open group, the core of your assets. Thursday, Wednesday, the mini Thursday, I'm a fan. One moment situation, you know. Air Catra, but still, the attraction for funny things. Soon, maybe any guy. The air band idea was something in our shape. Now, look above, we got the beer, which I had a bomb. And I'm trying so, the name is not moving before. It didn't come on. Yes, the annex, a pack of bomb, one, you have to kill the various safe evidence. Now, yes, she is showing so thinner. It's not here, money time. My director said, and I'm going to say, Mr. Mika, and go, Yaboma. Yaboma, cool, Ofa, Pambos, and she was a heck of a Pambos, turn the moment. And also, AI and marketing, they will up of Yaboma, you know, she has a whole one of them. And you're sure saying, and she'll be a car on the door, and the machine will be that side, no swap. Of house is a good one and a half ladder. You are any year if you know gratitude. You are a new side, new side. You can do a dance, almost every cinema, the home name, side, none of the show of brand, not all of our city, the deputy police post on a warning sign. Your manner, if you see a warning, and again, me issue, but cinema, air court, post town. The fact is that many, many houses have been submerged in water and I actually think of now can reach my head in a year more to see this you know. And now regional minister Henry Damanche also ever, you know, a mobile so mode so therefore like on the boat TV any Yama Eba almost so mode boa for evacuation any sign and this has been the focus. My mandate that was also say the motion system on the collected data for more, I can't ever that situation. You know, now it's me, actually. Now,
3: What we are asking is that government agencies and then also the regional minister and the MMDAs enforce the bylaws. Nobody should be allowed to build in the waterway. If it's wrong, it's wrong. We have to get to it. Demolitions are painful, and I give sympathies to that, but we would have to enforce it, because this will continue to cause loss of life, and this is something we cannot control, because it's Mother Nature, you know, in its expense. So today, what I have for this press is that government agencies, MM chiefs, chiefs who are selling lands, you know, are flood-prone areas, and I mean sites where must be kept as green areas, must really be held accountable for some of these things. And it's important today that our bylaws are enforced to the fullest level.
0: Eti Honorable Felix, utie nsemo a gamanche ni teko atruo toso mienu editu gana. Na se ekwan bi so no assembly si momi nse si form kakra. E was a development here e be wie chire na di ahochira ben.
2: Thank you. Se ukani sa na bibi a min pese ye beta akono na o kan ko won because then obi abe print. Me be di municipal chief of the TV, as if I call him. Now, in Ghana, this is the city of Bri or Honoman. The demo, yes, I say, yes, in a year. Now, you will be via your friend in Nature Nature to say the Adamantia Ekan. Bupa, yes, so your behavior, Ekan. Now, we need here, if you only human behavior, I will more, and ye. Wa uko hwe bibi bi mu 869 at least ni pa no auto assassin o hwe ni ai fu won no kwa wo so hu se aha e ye nsu mu
0: mhm
2: o fa nya nya bia e wo se ni pa nanga so se o di bibi a we si dan no wo anka sa hu se o nsu fa no mu but wa bo foot is wa ye feel it e di aye den e di si anu na se nsu no dam no aye ye ye no ye ye dam no Emma, Yama, some buffer beer, the issue of a buffer, and there was a day, it was him. But then, you know, my dear, so go, but the Ayahu, it was say, Omoa, Mubuama, we is here, be a bowing head, now we see. Because, yes, Emma, and Kabibia was saying, sure, Fano, oh, what on, as you would name, Fika. The panel show my better on a say, eh, anything there, so maybe you must ask me what to a man, and you must send person. The panel show you must ask me to win a cell, I had the F, oh, we feel it, any ball, and I'll be here, which means, you know, and who say, you show me a free people on a so air ban, you show me a free, so one new air ban, if you read the name, you get a own air ban, I had a day about the fact. And yet, maybe thanks to that Ilanti, Nimbreso. But I am just a bit quick, you know. I am fine in the context that government I can say. And he said then we know if you want money about the take it that radical decision. I am calling on all chiefs to say Sina government I can. I am calling on all stakeholders to be part of this radical move so that what we will not see such things happening. If we have a community whereby the best will say, and this aggression of the ICT, my main taking advantage years ago, the records, you know. Any time a major spirit, you see, ever cost, you know, it affects such communities. But development so higher than, I cost more than even previously, I was saying, the two swan. And so,
1: asked an assembly. The guy you can and sent him that for Ama regional you can say the deal more the ball that you mean your mother will be any my cat is out on mono. Mumu na den, yeshe na yinsiano. Se ube nyanya report media. Me ang stoka mi stopi o mo mo de tricycles. Any ball eba kuni mono. 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Nti it's a good call but we are also pleading with all our chiefs and all our stakeholders say, everyone one, they be say, oh, Enna, tell us, mom, tell us, and also, you see, baby, you're to be asked, it's in a, I was say, take his radical decisions, no? To ensure, say, we will not have such situations within our communities again.
0: Abani, San Samoa, a program about what that say, mo bo nipe tim pote mo amane ansana ye bie dam no ne ho keka ho no e pese o san si su bie mame mo bo mo amane
1: o eno de eno akra o me yesu o se adom fm mudi bie wo de ogbomun bie mo ankasa eno a na mo nsaka Ghana Water for Community it is dated 27th it will be sound 27th na ye bie ni na na den. Yeah, my community na da be na bi ba da sumu so da be na bi ba da sumu so na den the boy was say eko no eko but me na kan for that na mbra ye wo mu no so as akọ ye say den this ban on blaming a noise meeting and say anya man think a whole lot of issues might have contributed to this the late communication of the statements no, to the public no is one and maybe other factors. In America, no. I'm sure say the next time Ghana Water will take the necessary steps to inform all stakeholders ahead of time. And all stakeholders too, I'm calling on them, say, you surely come for man. I don't just say why you save. But just what you must say.
0: Matthias,
1: you surely come for man. More beyond fun to me to say why you save. And yet, 2026, you penna, you say, I had an issue on them. BSC. 4 years ago, 8 years ago, many years ago, in here was here, you said, the damn one, and you're safe. It should be confirmed, whatever decisions will be taken afterwards, no? Everybody should what? Accept it and accept it soon. Say, those are the decisions that can save lives and can save the community.
0: Of any situations like this, no? I am not a radical approach, especially Omo, etiti baby, any kind of mutinan. Say yes, say no, musi yo, say musi yacho. To say the regional minister, aka, gamanche, aka, say, I was here clear woman in everyone. That being any random, say, wager by way, assembly, no, move class here to Sanamon. A clear, sir, woman, and what baby any class for Montanan.
1: Oh, to see how the warriors, say, yeah, chinko, for Iden. If he is you, no. Na ya pebi di ama omu ya di omu nina aye den ako na if afi you know maybe after insu na ako from komu ye ko bi me monitor me from ho mungko cheke se insu imponu nge mpia niya embe kusi let's try nese anyama It's winning now, then the beer to Tonya. I see now, then the second move or the second wave that will be what clearing of some of these buildings, any sites now, it's only far air hygiene. Then we'll come up with a plan. We'll let the public know when it is going to what begin and how we are going to what conduct it. That community, you know, will be put forward very soon.
0: Didn't tell me, Bissau, no, I don't think, sir, many women know any gun of women have per se. Next year by this time, near say cancer mkronwa. Sanse yatina huanche.
1: Certainly, that is why I tried with government, and I've given two more right of, to it say, people should understand, say, and yes, sir, people are calling for demolition, from demolition seat, but Yankasa, we are a contributing factor to what is happening, the floods, and that is why the demolition must come on. The beer would die anything, you know, maybe you hear what you say, you show the performer, now why are they, why are they and yet the beer, as I was saying, if you sit down on them. If the beer, anything you sit down on, beer, no. Yeah, we are. You better say, it is coconut, beer, and tea, say, yeah, spend the afternoon, so say, what's the difference? No, beer, and tea, say, the world of politics, where you are living is not safe. Where you are living, there must not be buildings there. And so, when that time comes, nobody should call, nobody should be doing, oh, sensationalism. Oh, when I get down, I hear Bubu, and I want to say, buy, and Bubu, and a regional minister, they be say, we are going to involve all stakeholders. Minia, I send you a working, Ama, the dear Namasha, I send you a information. Say, Mpese, we learn, a special planning, land space, a land usage, a special planning, It is one of my targets, say, we will get our chiefs involved so that they will know, say, yeah, your plan. Ah, yeah, we're all like, yeah, a plan for the community. Baby, yeah, your part. Yeah, Tom. Baby, I'm going to say, it's good, eh? It's you. Tom, baby, I'm going to say, police station, it's you. Baby, I'm going to say, you see that one more, yeah, Tom. It's you, Kono, any train. Kono, any train. And that woman cry, I am for the prayer to, ewo, the dia issue, a moon man in say, aha, it was saying issue, and a day, a good one. I am for, who caught TikTok, I know, and we say, was saying, so far, we say, was because, a moon, a move in issue. Now, you cannot come near, you see. Now, you are sitting on the phone, or more, you know, yes, you are cotto. Cotto, we may be down here, now, you should have saved it. Now, then. The boy around one now confirm any other. You see, we are going to be very critical on this approach. And very, very, very what? Radical. Say, we are not going to allow these things to happen.
0: And the young shiny moves will and have a confidence. Any empo men can say courage, huh? A kudra. Yadi bubu a dini bi ewo Ramsar site. Ah, just say, you feel say, a whole year baby, I was here this year. Emranaka, now was here, if you honor. You be whom Saku could draw cronoa. Sa, and you know, and see, and I be, say, ye de ye druma. Na, Sabio, and Concobassi, and Sue Beto, and I see, baby, and Sue Crana. Nipper be a titty baby, and you cross for Motiano. Omo Beke, grandma, yes, I bocadia, cock of Wawomo, every Sahounim.
1: That the
0: baby. Our Felix or that Lamte, ye better was the moon. Ye for was Edia Tuo, Sir Afeda, yes ye, yen tibium, Esa would do my pa, obey ye. I could draw out the beye druma, Nijina Ujina Gana men, any much to say. A dear Enyano, and yet, in Timber ye free will. Ye for was some, no, sir.
1: This will meet our say. I am sure the assembly obey ye, Juma. Yama. Me answer to say, sir, yes, you be and say, development will not only come from one angle, but it will come from all of us. Though we are seeking development, let us not develop places that are not supposed to what? Be developed for habitation. Places that are not supposed to be developed for habitations. No? And also what? They say, the Ramsar sites are not just there because, oh, as I said, you be and say, it is for a purpose. ewo obo ade ankasa nsisi mu no eh obo ade ankasa etu ya sisi bi se se e honu mu sankan suto a 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
0: All right, honorable. Said ya working a idea Ghana for one no at Trisa see who say ye dear assembly for Muslim Shahin Samutimitra to the bia Aliano a back a crack crack crack crack crack one say and ya be yemuano and so monsari waka namunye wod money who sampa and untina moho ah oman so it yamakawati
1: but you
0: honorable Felix Odati Lamti, eya bankrati peni, ema wijabawe. 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

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One farmer. 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Sama, honya. Bibia, nia. Freya, 055-299-000. You cry, what's up, umpo? 055-299-0000. And now 020-063-1664. I'm going to see a little bit of a high tension. I'm going to see a little bit of a high tension.

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0: Alright, Adam 106.3, 5 minutes to 9. The one cut Adam 7 up right now, so. And I see Enkoma Telisel connecting energies. Network Papa Power Bako, and on. I'm in Scientific Herbal Hospital. See Yaria Espen. And Mako Bako, I say Yaria Chewagana. You see a Jenna Mudium, Kuran Mudium, and what yes, or Jabas Bahudo, Franco Trading Enterprise, Fun Papa Pa, if you any home. I'm going to MTN. I'm going to download my MTN app. Let me have wow. Data, airtime, Momo, Ibia. 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
1: FM just when some dog bunkata no pay ya abeki and sana kwasi ay tension me the emo nasen so etne gem. 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No was a current economic stability not a flak. It will be sustained. President Mahama assures investors. Yaman Penyin watch it for Kasi Ediato. Investors are one more. If Yasia Fenegina, their power dia to Mutrimina and say, Yadia Gana, ye him cry a bejina. Aquas and Pracheno, stages by stages. I butterfly womb, misunderstand the womb, not me, Jana, not as a matam Huase, more quack or I don't know. Ain't we know my gun from a pa, ya air boy, and will be a woman be a numa will my gun and move as well when ya. Any who dia any and who be here say internal and external investors no one bit me will see Keragan economy the enim na to me a general no so any omoho emphasis na misaneba as ye ya wasi attorney 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

And then mentor Emma Yadier and Fawo and to ho. Thanks to you, Computer Clinic, and I tune sa a day after war. What's the main crane? Yana a hard green pass or better near the BBA from down say gone too soon. Hard green pan and so I didn't know. Maybe I would dear aqua quiet typhoid and open with him and can walk one into me uncle. Maybe I would dear aqua asthma. Ubi spray BBA fee. A trigger also bosome dada way or bad dysmenorrhea a how and I say kidney failure. 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You see what? 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One day, EAP. 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I will quiano to whom some man kiss a quantum porno. So my patron number between my friend, thanks to you, Computer Clinic. 0545252880. 0545252880. 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

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I'm going to go to the house. I'm going to go to the house. I'm going to go to the house. I'm going to go to the house. I'm going to go to the house. I'm going to go to the house. I'm going to go to the house. I'm going to go to the house. I'm going to go to the house. I'm going to go to the house. I'm going to go to the house. I'm going to go to the house. I'm going to go to the house. I'm going to go to the house. I'm going to go to the house. I'm going to go to the house. I'm going to go to the house. I'm going to go to the house. I'm going to go to the house. I'm going to go to the house. I'm going to go to the house. I'm going to go to the house. I'm going to go to the house. I'm going to go to the house. I'm going to go to the house. I'm going to go to the house. I'm going to go to the house. I'm going to go to the house. I'm going to go to the house. I'm going to go to the house. I'm going to go to the house. I'm going to go to the house. I'm going to go to the house. I'm going to go to the house. I'm going to go to the house. I'm going to go to the house. I'm going to go to the house. I'm going

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em se dncp ebie sikwan that is here a comfort charismatic anointing see freedom the Lord has done it the Lord has done it FTPP was here radio here or to from every Sunday Monday Tuesday Wednesday 12 midnight up him 2 a.m. If you chant from TAB and it hit 103.9 FM no TAB Shia and Yamia Kwa Reverend Bernard Usu and San one no any empire in Konya Biara and also on in for prayer support between Natrichin Komo Ewa Huma 2 0244 115618 0244 115618

0: Aye, now we pay my men to check as a pa and confirm my yeah, Oba Hema Onuna, Becase, Apija Hini, or that the 106.3 FM Facebook. No, that I'm my home for say, the coin to track him up, and the corner here, Becase, the tennis who trap picture, on some one coin to try and one near their home. 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
0: 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vitamins no so a woman back here 12 cities now to Mota Guinness to Mota Guinness over the imported wines from Nigeria jadia back when water was washing so said proudly made in Ghana symbol no at all times I was so with me observing our way so and I'll be who a premium badge no so a label and a farm home it comes in true from bottle moody any judge can on tishan so na yeto se se mum yem petronage yento ye ne ma ya ye okum a eno that is the new age oh it is where to Mota Guinness made in Ghana no we are protecting our local businesses creating and saving jobs supporting Ghanaian industry boosting economic growth showing national pride se se wo man no obi adwene no ho obi adwene no ho needo 10 plus 1 10 more reasons why to enjoy breakfast special. You say, I have better. And they would do kuma. Now to 14 gram and that's a 23 pack. No, unya bako saka. When I say, what to a year one strip of promo pack. No, unya 11 sachet instead. And only a 45 with iron goodness. Papa B. Enzo air day. A woman, no, baby, our breakfast. No, yeah. Just say, I have better. Extra pa. Nti we promotion air cost nti shane so sawon so sabit mi aka bi na timi abo akra stay by plan world cup experience we no ka say every 4 years be a world cup ne ba na official fifa sales agent match no we say experience hospitality said the die nim no no nti this time no one eye absa bank omone official partner owns any glyco and akabo omo so ye official travel insurance say say o ba be hwep who be experience match no say you are just watching a game who be experience match no and kasa wo dey you just think what dream say ya set VIP stadium pa settings papa e wo exclusive lounge papa bi na 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
2: 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Nyina ya thanks to you computer. 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Oh. Thanks to you computer clinic. Wango kuya no. 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
6: 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Edibwa Happy Sunshine Education. 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
2: Have some plans for UCM fun day or day. Massive. I feed you, Jack. 30th May 2026. See have run a buyer there. And my buyer there. And I feel you for Champions League. I buy your ass now. And now Paris Saint-Germain. She gets to be a 1 million share match in a moment with John Screen Soccer with see have run at my community night. A simple from UCL fan day. I feed you, Jack. Our body is also on control. And open 19. Yeah, dear good, dear good, one year, 10 year, penis, as you. Five aside football competition. We know this shootout challenge, your money, man. Flip the bottle challenge. Fun quiz, sacre, sesame bread. I tell you a bit, dear good, you went to me. Afraid you're telling me. 4 p.m. I had the grand finale. Asna versus PSG. Yeah, sure, Giants, Chris, or no. No life commentary. Yeah, so I do my family, yes, and better. Twine, eh, weenie. That's a match in the bonnet, really. Yeah, you must swab a proper pressure. No, Nasa, Nasa, Bonin, Kumasasi. Solo cool. It's a date, miss. I had 30th May. I would see a van at my community. Tonight, some pants from UCL fund day free. It's my issue. We are here and we just say a powered by Atom FM and Atom TV. We'll pay to the mobile. 0242-376-445. My first year, Nasco, Soccer Bet, the digital case condom, the Havana Park and Restaurant, DSTV, Jaga 4 BTS, Laughing Mouthwash, Aqua Dot Mineral Water, LPG. A some pants from UCL fund day. My issue.

0: friend as why you corner menana atras in na.
1: Yeah, do.
0: Agosiapo for genuine way. You know the power.
1: And that's what Tony Boas and she say.
0: Opinion Savoye Burube. Ian Kana Sam. Opinion Savoye Burube. Ezi, Ian Kana Sam.
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1: You're ba. 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
0: about
1: awesome.
0: And yes, I'm a muso so because I'm saying from my fans, so I know they know who's actually here to say,
1: no, sir, a year by we know
0: so we are a guacatana
1: that is it.
0: Nana, a mammy muso, I say, Cobinatas, Cobinat, as I say,
1: my pa.
0: In fact, yeah, presenters with ya,
1: yeah,
0: Because
1: last hour catering services.
0: Oh, what Tema Community 5?
1: Oh, brother.
0: Tema Community 5.
1: Remember video?
0: Hey, hey, Tema Community 5. On Temasco, a small gate that you are. Hey, ho. Ena omo dio pese wudie bia tize todeyo o pese wudi fufu yambo so e chese jollof rice so everything you just name it
1: dia we fru baby se bia
0: bia first thing
1: that the mama din bia so hot the saying
0: last hour catering service
1: our hinva
0: our Tema Community 5 e ben e ye Temasco school no small gate na chi hona
1: okay
0: nice building is
1: called
0: the tickets here pa na if you a person so called Noknita restaurant
1: Noknita say so one for 2 years ago you go you go no
0: why you ready
1: Noknita
0: restaurant
1: how you go do you dey
0: no we so anya Noknita ngwa na ebeko Noknita onu ankasa we be ultra modern restaurant kesia pa o say say onyi obi ase kesia pa
1: Noknita
0: I'm telling you enti Father's Day I be you know your Father's Day program wa chi chi
1: onu say na bebere
0: what is it? Here we are. Your humble home lunch. Humble home lunch. So shut up. I come to 10 inside. Oh,
1: Pianiasa.
0: Here we are. Clearing agent for no. Port side shipping. Yabeko.
1: Yabeko.
0: Afarita clearing.
1: Yabeko.
0: Yabeko. Here we are. Yabeko. Jobadi group of
1: course. Yabeko. Oh, yeah. It's a baby. I'm a done him problem. She's here.
0: Baby, I'm a
1: done. I'm a slow. One
0: cassa
1: tua. Me two nights per and
0: Uber
1: next. Yeah. Two nights per and Uzach now you're Champions League.
0: Maybe as your best
1: one.
0: Maybe as your. And then, me know we are none will be a debut. Someone to call us, but it's
1: UCF fan day
2: good
1: LT Havana Tema Community 9
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0: 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I am far more, no man for chance here for food. Or man for chance here for free. Hey, energy and penny for the man. I'm over chance here, Juma. Any a persia, but you see only a persia, yes, you got two. It was sepa, one penetrum penanoa. Eba yanka, womanska, crabby about our lances, no woman in su. Safe, nothing went to me some woman for.
2: We are taking instructions from the order given by the Court of Appeal, particularly the word that they used, immediately. They didn't say go for a discussion. They didn't say go for arbitration. They didn't say go for a negotiation. They said immediately give them back their license. Immediately the receiver should hand over its control over management, its the assets, and so on and so forth. So I'm saying to you that the way forward for us, for Group Indo, is to implement the orders of the Court of Appeal with discipline and enthusiasm while observing any legal rights or constraints put on us by the judiciary system. And so we have started to work in earnest to prepare to reopen GN Savings. And still, I want to say to you, we are not getting up by ourselves today or tomorrow to say we have our license, so we are going to work.
0: Dr. Park was in no, and what chain was there? What happened at Takramupano, the Noma Gugus, and Yanya Kerkoko, Kerimama, Obetia, kind of people? Say, Zipinoni Dunkron, Nekata, Tumikata, Jufrin, and some was say, I am on your son, and Nipa, yeah, they be also Yonkwa town, said, you know, see, born home than a nominee, and then Nipa BD, I read, I'm on your son, I read, you walk, say, yeah, now to tea, never pursue Gunaguman.
2: This is the first time I am talking to the media like this since 2019. It has been a long and tough 7 years. Prior to that fateful day in 2019, when the GN Savings license was revoked, we lived through, and we had lived through, 2 years of stress and pressure from our regulator, from officials of the previous administration, and commentators of various types who did not know or forgot the importance of indigenous financial institutions to a nation's people and its economy. This, what I call state-sponsored terrorism, must never be repeated or visited on our people again as we move forward as a nation.
0: Any
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Usha, the Usha Civil Society, and the Independent Voices, and Sama Omoka, Nina, a travel to see the account. In fact, if you have been their conditions, you are not obligated to say, so I am now with Dana Uchina, and they are now with Sadan Jasmine to prove that. Recent one is Abaleya, a dear friend of the Baumiaba, Abaleya on Kochima, our country, or the Bo Oman Media, Apalakitua, or Mutia Kodia, so what can't mean the limited your kind in Sadan, but someone 1 million.

0: around the bank. Usually, no, I can detect all those banks that you are going now, and this is the NBA CEO.
1: Ms. Anate, can what's a dancey ho? Dancey ho? Ya she, ni o she ma, ye si ye, o moti ho ni pe hu. 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
0: Oh, assembly nim, yameka ne te, ebi a eda anadun mu bebi eno. Anke ti se, ebi almost an call round for the last. Yon yon bom koko, assembly, we have tiye wo, not more office for assembly wo. We always share the updates together. But if you have said, Dana, I'm going to be a shorter, they shouldn't talk heavily. It was this building, it was someone who now, let someone be in the town now. I don't know how I to women, so we'll be able to do. And sometimes, if I'm going to be a yesterday, who can announce it.
1: As one day for no, Ehefa omu ewo baabi ti se weja dam no ho hi na omunko the other areas no se moka se mu wo baabi a mode ma watena ni manimu ya ehefa no won kwotena
0: baabi a badly hit no uba titegua do baabi no ya wo wealthy worshiping center I want to go. I am sorry, Dan. I am jihad. I suffer from it. I am going with your mind. And I Roman Catholic Church. I want to go. I want to honor their mind. As we speak now, as of yesterday, we recorded 85 victims. I'm a warrior. And now, the Uba Assembly, Honor Assembly, no, I'm not doing my work. You are dying back one. A big dormitory blog. You are dear to home. So that in case I'm more war. Top of Brugo area move on to your car near them. But unfortunately, I know pay assembly into your idea. I think assembly no move in it could be extra. You know, I'm out at this morning there in Shona perform into a more Brugo no, a more in ya. But it's a good for no dear. I'm waiting for the Roman Catholic Church and a worthy. The worshiping center. I was telling you, how many things that you are doing. It is not before you believe you become. Those are the places I hear the court.
1: Yo, Miss Anate, ma yana wase ya mon kam mane me manu mumu die. Ma be ko ha. 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
0: Ifi nyamun biya duma enyimrewe nso ya Borgana Health Services for amane. Nto amu to mbe ko no makọ ye disinfection ni nyama e wo fi nu nyama. So we have to prevent cholera and typhoid outbreak from some of the contaminated flood water. And ye ye we nyina mo mu. Nto mbe ko fi nu. We try and disinfect all of these places.
1: Yeah, that's it. Ebusia, Enkramantem Nadmo Penny, Dennis Ajano Nati, Ena Yateneneno.
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2: Abusia kasiye bo wa dwin kirebra Facebook na bo akwia bo achi wa yi adom on Facebook na fa dwin akwia bo achi wa ya
0: Frey, I said you was in Roy. 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
2: Abusia Cassiaway, what drinks, Rebra Facebook, Nabo, a Kriabuachi, where ye are dom on Facebook. Nafa drinks, a Kriabuachi, where ye are dom on Facebook, and that's all be doom be if I drink any bit all. Now, young was a Sakune, na Sakune Central Prison. Kwa Sakune.

0: reminds me, Walker, I want to show you something.
1: What is it?
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0: Wow. That's so much. This is what real man does. If you continue like this, maybe love wouldn't be painful anymore.
1: I never stopped loving you.
0: They teach digital skills and can even earn money from it.
1: Oh.
0: Yes.
1: Interesting.
0: I'm sure. DebrichUniversity.com. Look, I know you've been going through a lot. And I think at this point, you need to give this a try.
1: Yeah, I'll try it.
0: You still have your certificates, but you don't have any job. I think this is the best job opportunity for you.
1: Yeah. Thank you
0: try
1: very
0: it.
1: Much.
0: Don't forget to try it, okay? Yeah.
1: What's the name again?
0: Debrich University.com. Don't forget.
1: Okay.

0: bad to come thing.
1: Why?
0: You people were there talking and I was just here, like, I don't matter.
1: Well, I didn't even know you were here. But this person did to me. She knows I'm struggling and she just wants to help. I believe when we start, things will change for us. Why does it feel like you hit your own friend? It's like you hit me here. Why?
0: What else do you want me to say again? I'm tired of all this, Walker.

been going on many programs too much.

Am I what now? What you want to say? What you want to say? What you want to say? What you want to say? What you want to say? What you want to say?

Dabby, Dabby, Dabby, Dabby, Dabby, Dabby, Dabby, Dabby, Dabby, Dabby, Dabby, Dabby, Dabby, Dabby, Dabby, Dabby, Dabby, Dabby, Dabby, Dabby, Dabby, Dabby, Dabby, Dabby, Dabby, Dabby, Dabby, Dabby, Dabby, Dabby, Dabby, Dabby, Dabby, Dabby, Dabby, Dabby, Dabby, Dabby, Dabby, Dabby, Dabby, Dabby, Dabby, Dabby, Dabby, Dabby, Dabby, Dabby, Dabby, Dabby, Dabby, Dabby, Dabby, Dabby, Dabby, Dabby, 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

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Hey, I'm the answer,

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Hey, Sanchani, you are here with David in Numbrem. You are here with John and Numbremuno. Ah, that's why you are Bravo Benede. Message on Sanchani and Eddie. To a woman to my next.

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1: I mean, Omudine cry, dear.
2: Yes. Ajano.
1: Oh, yeah, send him.
2: Check and see whether Perez and Jesus Christ have something in common. Perez Moho.
1: Perez.
2: You get the point.
1: Okay.
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1: 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But today millions of graduates have certificates, yet they have no job. Many dreams of
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1: of medical, surgical, psychological or counseling services in accordance with accepted professional practice. Which exemption was not part of the bill you wanted a Akufo-Addo to sign? And F, the reporting of news or current affairs by a media house or a journalist in the ordinary course of journalism and the performance of a public health functions, including HIV and AIDS, prevention, testing, treatment and care. Which same testament was given by the Ghana AIDS Commission before the full of this country in our live telecast that they provide condoms, lubricants and other AIDS for persons living with HIV who are known LGBT members so that...
2: The official partner of the UEFA Conference League, Lofen.
1: If the government is minded to pass their own law of a sort, which will grant all these exemptions, the very places we are trying to clamp down on, that can be a separate law. But so long as the Human Sexual Rights and Family Values Bill is concerned, these exceptions are alien. These are not the exceptions in the Ugandan bill that was passed. These are not the exceptions in the Senegalese bill that was passed. These are not the exemptions granted in any of the countries that we are going to host next week who have passed these laws and whom we are proud to host them in this very chamber. We are planning to host them. When they passed their bill, they didn't give any of these exceptions because that is where the real problem is. These are the people sponsoring, supporting, making these activities rather attractive.
0: Ah, danu ya di ayaya mrewa ha. 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
3: Media raise strong issues because they think that we are violating the right to free expression. Professionals such as lawyers raise strong issues that we are violating their professional freedom and violating the rights of people to legal services. Then academics, universities. I was on the committee, you remember, the previous parliament. And these, you know, civil society groups made a very strong case. So what the committee is trying to do is to narrowly set out those exceptions where when you speak, you will not be considered as promoting or supporting LGBTQ. doctor providing medical services to any person involved in LGBTQ. I am convinced that any court in this country would have struck down any attempt to prosecute a media house for reporting on a matter relating to LGBTQ.
0: Central for no Diana, yeah, yeah, free Musa, Yama, Abamo, Mabahonda Runo. 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
4: well lord I as a shankan in inmates now make an on and now I'm I can't say and come from a canoe make had you on any mates if we see from home with an a no one more than the other one's empty saying
5: oh holy truck most what's in our car also or well anchor thanks if you want some power free what free can you I want to be able to pray a friend of me at the Nankas Ankas and Lucas 111 hospital.
4: It is a traffic cause, I'm saying.
5: When you have a bad talk, I'm going to go down so now. When you have a traffic night, Ankas Ankas Ankas Ankas Ankas Ankas Ankas Ankas Ankas Ankas Ankas Ankas Ankas Ankas Ankas Ankas Ankas Ankas Ankas Ankas Ankas Ankas Ankas Ankas Ankas Ankas Ankas Ankas Ankas Ankas Ankas Ankas Ankas Ankas Ankas Ankas Ankas Ankas Ankas Ankas Ankas Ankas Ankas Ankas Ankas Ankas Ankas Ankas Ankas Ankas Ankas Ankas Ankas Ankas Ankas utim na na odo ye no wai won
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3: Enye ma a detective fuel price and what you will call the eventual pump price is no. International benchmark account. Ban our taxes and then again even more. More importantly, the rate of fuel currency. I can put on record there international benchmarks, you know, it was stroke across. But what would inform this increase is Obenya at this point, you know, in as much as diesel, LPG, petrol, basically from one would have expected that cushioning now buying a pushy earlier, no, the very question is that maybe Kakrana had a toll to cushion diesel earlier, no. This is the time my ABI shed petrol so so a bit me a cushion crank I enche. We could be a bit me a piano. But Ujai benchmark figures no there indications and they say you are gonna do between 20 to as much as 80 pesos a liter for every liter over top in the coming window by Sunday, Monday. No. What we request is a buying investor intervention or the back and then bit me a market.
2: Of any quotient in one and a chamber of petroleum consumers.

0: F. A quiet phrase a cope, Quadano, Dancanamoa, and our tears which remse. I'm one hitting the agent of Ray and Tiabain, what is Kakakra to a break in you, one famran or famous of Fangono Asinin.
1: Messiah Jani, the more month for one more or kind quest central. When we have for Patrick Abuama, and our dear two Mashabe Jeremy send many years, Rafa Shia Quantum Post of Yantian San Fran Mashabe Jafi, Roman Machin, some Bim Sansa, or Montiasi, and Kani Capco's Quantum Points, so Yaminim Yakanun yet. 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
2: If you look at pictures and videos from the western part of Accra, especially where Honorable Ayariga drives through to Winneba and to Cape Coast, the whole area was submerged yesterday. And it will be very important for us to hear from the Works and Housing Minister on steps that government is taking to get this in, the drainage system, the wager dam which was open and people are just homeless in Accra. It's very important that government, through the Minister for Works and Housing, is summoned by your good self to tell the good people of this country what steps government is taking to assuage their plight. I thank you very much. So, Majority Leader,
1: you're... Oh, no, for Patrick, Yabuama, okay, Quinfin, Fiaba, Tompest, Asuma, Shebe, Jenny, Nati, and Canada, or we are Yape. Dumb to Bano Dani and when from Hama Yaragana did to just said yes ye is you to be an air you to be an air you know. 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Yansuyo boye hobi.
2: We tend to have these floods. And the minister usually comes to apprise us of what the situation looks like. It won't be bad for the minister to come and apprise us. So full up with the minister. And based on his availability, I believe he will be able to come and then apprise us of the developments in that regard. But I know that, you know, it is not just about the Minister of Finance disbursing funds. It's also the failure over many years to enforce all the codes that, you know, this Parliament has passed relating to how we plan our cities, where we develop and where we don't develop, how we make sure that the waterways are protected.
1: Oni manyam for Mahama Yarega, Yadom Dodo Bano Deni Omrashebe Jofie, Nene Ena Hotiyeno.
0: 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Every year, come no embrace with Jenny, which are the more for Domico Binaba to Pesasso. One minute, this answer me to the Emperor of France and Trophy.
3: And then you need the two Jada, Ebekra, Yanginaya Papa, Apostle Emeritus, Kojusafu, the burial, the funeral, and then a Thanksgiving service. No, details on the 30th of July, and I ever did that no near the Natu, Yajana Quain, the new burial service, and I will go one put as the 30th of July. And 31st, yen yina yebe sako Independence Square. 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Ano eno ye 8th of August. The following week. 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
3: good morning boss
1: good morning
3: next say
1: nadumo
3: me ba jona ye jumo yi no license office no
1: ba jona ni
3: is it charges ni ese
1: that charges
3: sir who register we are
1: Bicycle.
3: No one's even here. I'm from home. I mean,
1: you make me answer my advice.
3: Say,
1: sir, I really want to say, I'm going to be on the show. No, you
3: know, I mean, you're coming in as here.
1: Today,
3: send me to me for and coming in as
1: here. The problem, can we?
0: And one, no, simple.
4: I win a friend is oh, I mean, small.
0: What do you say? Wouldn't you mean for no genasia, Pooby?
4: Why do you say,
0: now, one who buys a guy insurance? As I drive your license, or was any
4: other? Who was there for Benji Lou?
0: And here, young Quay.
4: And here, dear, see, Obi Dum, dear, Edu, Coom, and you may mean
0: Obi, your boy. Phantom from Yaina, you see a Jarikasiana, a brew, one arm, you may. One more boy, Chidom said producers. Aya, Yatua, Kamkulu, Jagribois, and Ania, one you now, Adumkasia dem. Some for an sample for Jane, some for Penny and Marta Crescent Aqua. Facebook Live, so we are Roberta Ten, and Nefia de Nia Kausa, China Yamia Duma, and Opano Sia, now only Yina Tema. Tia Vana, den. Tia Vana, committee say.
5: Nine.
0: Community in Kron, community at us on Kron. Honey, a crow. Anti bro, Oba, Odio, Jessia, Tima, supporting, no, Shelly Jesse. Come on, Oba. Na, you're born, Sabre near Pong, Sabre near whom, 655, we are pondered at a crew under Beja Crowoji, a genie. Near Sia Shasia G and you only a Temua, Governor Soman back as a brief. A year, Sabre, I mean, Cray, the any Fiadamos, one near DJ Baba, near the Aco, Papa Bills, Vetransi, or the Bonum, dear, Demqua. 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
6: antiti mame fufu 20 Ghana me pefufu ne nkwan ko a sisi a se ne Ghana akone de ye bonu 010 meme 1 no ni tell yourself dear yenim so bia ne ne ope enunti ne aye me

0: 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Africa must be free.
1: Oracles indicated that Kwame Nkrumah was a devil.
2: Mr. President, there is a coup.
3: I've never seen such an explosion of joy.

Accra, Ghana's capital city and the largest city in the country. The word Accra is believed to originate from the Akan word Nkran, meaning ants. It is no wonder that you will see men and women hustling and bustling under the blazing sun to earn a penny or two. In these very streets walked a great man. A man who led Ghana's liberation struggle. His name, Kwame Nkrumah.

0: It was during his reign that Ghana made great developmental strides, like the building of the Tema Township, the Accra-Tema Motorway, Kwame Nkrumah University of Science and Technology, the Great Akosombo Dam, and of course, his key role in the formation of the Organization of African Union. With Kwame Nkrumah beyond the borders of Ghana, he is hailed for his achievements.
1: This decade is the decade of African independence. Forward then to independence. To independence now. Tomorrow, the United States of Africa.
2: To him, African Union was a passion, and I think he's right. Look at what is happening in Africa now. Congo, the richest country, what is there now? A warlords all over with this private enterprise from outside. They do what they like. I mean, and look at what is happening in all Africa. He foresaw that if we didn't come together, we would be in our present state.
0: Dr. KB Asante was the Secretary of State during Kwame Nkrumah's rule. He recounts Nkrumah's character.
2: He could be charming when he wanted to, but normally, someone who worked with him, he was what I would call a charming, hard taskmaster.
3: He was a good dancer, and he liked music, yes. And we would hear music. I remember high life music around us.
4: His smile was infectious.
5: Perhaps you didn't hear what I said.
4: That was the charm of Nkrumah, a man who was very committed to Africa. Nkrumah lived and died African.
0: In September of 1909, in a village in the Gold Coast, as Ghana was called then, before independence, a son was born. Francis Nnuya Kofi Ngonyoma, to his father, a goldsmith, and his mother, a retail trader. This name later changed to Kwame Nkrumah. Nkrumah was educated at the prestigious Achimota College in 1930 and thereafter became a teacher.
6: Nkrumah was a very ordinary human being. He was human like all of us. He was born in a very small, tiny village in the western region of Ghana. He had his education, Catholic education, went to Achimota School, initially wanted to be a Catholic priest, and eventually taught in the Achimota School, which was the most prestigious high school under the colonial rule.
0: At the age of 26, Nkrumah left the Gold Coast to study at Lincoln University in the USA. He read widely from the literature of Karl Marx and Marcus Garvey. And from then on, ideals of socialism became appealing to him.
7: Nkrumah was very much inspired by Marcus Garvey and the whole idea of return to Africa and black freedom. That inspired him a lot too. So he knew about all those things. That would have fueled his ideas for a kind of pan-African consciousness and the need to rally a wide range of people in pursuit of what he wanted.
6: In the United States of America, he came across, you know, writings of George Padmore and Cole, who were in the Pan-African movement, W.E. Du Bois and all. And eventually in 1945, he linked up with them in Manchester, United Kingdom, where they organized the 5th Pan-African Congress. And they decided to accelerate the struggle for liberation of Africa.
0: As men of thought and action, they exerted great influence on the young Nkrumah. His ideas for the unity of all Africans later came to be known as Pan-Africanism. In his book, I Speak of Freedom, Nkrumah wrote, "Divided we are weak. United, Africa could become one of the greatest forces for good in the world." After 12 years of being away from the colony, Nkrumah was invited to become the Secretary General of the first ever political party in the Gold Coast, the UGCC. Nkrumah and the founding members of the party were later known as the Big Six. 1948 was the year that saw the Gold Coast go through perennial unrest that resulted to boycotts and mass action. Goods that were brought in by Asian, Lebanese, and European traders were too expensive for the locals to afford.
2: There was a boycott of British goods because people felt that the Association of West African Merchants, which included all the British and expatriate firms, had raised prices far beyond capacity of Ghanaians.
0: The colonial government blamed the leaders of the UGCC for stirring up trouble, and this led to the arrest of Dr. Nkrumah and the UGCC party members. They were imprisoned in James Fort and were charged with instigation, looting, and rioting. The imprisonment did not deter Nkrumah from his continued opposition against British rule.
6: His arrest did not in any way dampen enthusiasm within the party that he had founded, largely because some of the activists remained outside the prison wall.
0: 1951 was the year that saw the Gold Coasters voting for self-rule. By this time, Kwame Nkrumah had split from the UGCC to form his party, CPP.
6: In 1951, the party that he formed out of the United Gold Coast Convention, which was the Convention People's Party, won a landslide victory in the general elections, and he became the leader of government business, or more or less, the prime minister of the Gold Coast at the time.
8: In the struggle of CPP, there is victory for us.
0: CPP had a big following. The youth particularly believed in Kwame Nkrumah and his ideologies, and actively campaigned for his release. After the party's landslide victory, the pressure on the colonial government to free Nkrumah increased.
9: At Accra, a huge crowd cheers as Kwame Nkrumah leaves James Fort Prison, freed by the governor as an act of grace, on the eve of the inauguration of the new constitution.
0: The British governor, Sir Charles Arden Clark, eventually recognized him as the Prime Minister. Between 1945 and 1965, a significant number of African countries gained independence from European colonial powers. Ghana became the first African country south of the Sahara to gain independence on 6th March 1957.

0: we are going to see that we create our own African personality and identity. We dedicate ourselves not only in the struggle to emancipate all the territories in Africa. Our independence is merely led on letting the length of the total reflection of the African continent.
1: Jerry Rawlings, a former head of state, remembers the mood of the time.
2: We're playing football, and I could hear the siren, and everybody sort of stopped wherever they were, listening to the siren. But of course, I mean, not me. I was chasing after the ball, and I found I was the only one chasing after the ball while everybody was listening to the siren when I ran into a barbed wire. And that's the scar I have here, yeah, on that day.
3: Those who have hats on, to take off your hats and let the band play our national anthem. And from now on, that national anthem is the national anthem of the Gogo to be played on all occasions.
4: The mood was electrified. Everybody was seeing the dawn of a new beginning. This was the day on which he said that the African was capable of governing himself. And he said that we as Africans should be allowed to make our own mistakes. That was an incredible day.
1: His freedom served as an inspiration to other African countries struggling against colonial rule, and as a result, Ghana occupied a central role in the fight against imperialists. On 31st December 1957, while in office as Prime Minister, Kwame Nkrumah quit the Bachelors Club. Fatia Ritz and Kwame Nkrumah became husband and wife a few hours after she landed in Accra from Egypt. This was a marriage that baffled many. It was not understood why Kwame Nkrumah asked for a bride from Egypt. She did not speak English, and neither did Kwame speak Arabic.
5: Mother was a young woman from a different culture. She left her family to come and her home base to come and live here. So I think it was a challenging marriage in a sense. But I remember her saying she would do it all over again.
6: He, I think, did not marry her because she was in love. I think he just felt that it was time for him because of his position. He was then prime minister and then eventually became president in 1960. I think he needed to have that image.
1: Together, they had three children, Gamal, Samia, and Sekou. From a previous relationship, he fathered a son, Francis Nkrumah.
5: We had an ordinary childhood in the sense that our father, when he was at home, he was a very modest, simple man. So I remember playing around him, all of us. But I remember little things. I came insisting on giving us a spoon of honey because it was good for us. Yes.

0: It wasn't long before that Kwame Nkrumah's regime started going through the mill. By declaring Ghana a one-party state, he was perceived as a dictator.
1: So with a one-party system, everything became Ole Nkrumah, and that was wrong.
2: But you see, that again is a total misunderstanding of African history. Almost all of the African states which broke away from the colonial yoke established one-party states.
3: Do you think a one-party state is good for democracy? If it wasn't democracy, then they should have left us with their colonial masters. They did not force us.
4: I waited one day when it was a good mood alone. Then I said, "So, if why do you want a one-party state?" Then he said, "You know, I've established so many industries and institutions, and I don't have enough competent people to man them. Many of the people who can do this are the opposition." And that was why later I found the only way out was to have a one-party state. So we all belong.
0: His predicament did not end there. He went ahead and implemented the Preventive Detention Act. This gave him power to detain anyone he deemed a threat without a trial.
4: All his bills were passed through Parliament, even preventive detention bill. He didn't just get up and say, "I, Kwame Nkrumah, from today, I'm having this law." No. He went through the process, went to Parliament, and Parliament passed the preventive detention bill.
3: The elite in those days

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I am. And I am suiting.

Sanchani Yankopone. Hey, Sanchani, you are here with David in Numbrem. You are here with Jordan Numbrem. Ah, that's why you are Bravo Menede. Mr. John Sanchani, you are going to Menede. Ah,

Hey, this is my conclusion. You are the only one in your class. The only one in your class. The only one in your class. In a killing man as soon as I

Christ at home. I will. Fire.

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